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2: 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I'm Anthony Ross. The Village of St. Benedict is putting on their first ever Summer Sizzler fundraising event. The proceeds are supporting the renovation of a building in their community center, which is necessary to keep their Canada Post services within the village. Otherwise, postal services will be moved to Waka or Middle Lake. Here's Village Administrator Amanda Peacock with more.
3: Our older demographic, some of them don't drive, some of them don't have cars, so we would like to be able to keep the postal services available for them as well as parcel services. So that's the reason behind this fundraising event.
2: The free event happens this Saturday. The Humboldt Music and Food Festival is back for its fourth year, September 12th and 13th, at the Humboldt Uniplex grounds. Organizers say this year's event will be the biggest yet, with more food vendors, cultural displays, live entertainment, and family activities celebrating the region's growing multicultural community. Organizing committee member Lorena Takiki says the goal is to bring people together while sharing traditions from around the world.
4: This year's festival will be a multicultural celebration. This year we have more family that are now part of the Humboldt community area, and we want them to be able to celebrate their culture and share it with everyone.
2: The festival runs from 10 a.m. on both days. What began as a road trip in search of natural springs has led Andrea Murphy to a new life at Manitou Beach. After traveling west from Toronto during the pandemic, Murphy discovered the community and is now a co-founder of Il Prado, the growing arts and performance center. She says a chance conversation convinced her to stay and begin a new chapter.
5: I did a weekend trip up here just to check out the waters, just booked the hotel, myself in the hotel for a few days. And I thought I was going to be driving back in Toronto and, you know, figuring out life from there. But I had a series of really rather magical moments that made me think, God, this place is really interesting. What's going on here? Mm-hmm. I think I could stay here. What's up with this place?
2: Murphy is now helping expand Il Prado's creative and wellness programming. A well-known figure in Saskatchewan agriculture died over the long weekend at the age of 65. Todd Lewis was appointed to the Senate by former Prime Minister Justin Trudeau in February 2025. Prior to that, Lewis was president of the Agriculture Producers Association of Saskatchewan from 2016 to 2022. After that, he was first vice president of the Canadian Federation of Agriculture. Lewis was a fourth-generation farmer near Grey, southeast of Regina. He served on the RM of La Jorde Council for 20 years. Condolences were expressed on social media by Prime Minister Mark Carney and Saskatchewan Premier Scott Moe. See the full stories on discoverhumboldt.com and click Submit News when you see local news happening.
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2: The Marysburg Royals are Saskatchewan's provincial senior Tier 1 AA champions after an exciting four-game run at Provincials in Regina. The Royals capped the weekend with a 7-6 win.

0: win over the Regina Dodgers in Sunday's final after earlier victories over Unity, the Regina Rockies, and defending champion Carlisle. Here's Curtis Strebe with the Royals.
1: Friday evening, with a back-and-forth game with Unity, we came out on top 10-9. Rolled into Saturday, we played the Regina Rockies, and we ended up winning that with a walk-off base hit in the bottom of the seventh, 4-3. And that put us into the semifinal against Carlisle, the defending champs. So ended up winning that game 6-0. The final was back and forth as well, and against the Regina Dodgers. And we held on for a 7-6 win. So, yeah, close games all weekend.
0: The Royals now shift their focus to hosting the Saskatoon Senior Baseball League Championship Tournament this weekend. The Saskatchewan Roughriders flipped the script on Edmonton on Saturday. Backup quarterback Tommy Stevens scored 3 touchdowns as the Roughriders evened their season series with Edmonton, defeating the Elks 28-26. The game was delayed by some nasty weather, but in typical Rider fashion, fans weathered the storm for a sensational finish. The Roughriders improved to a 5-2 and moved into sole possession of second place in the CFL's West Division. Alejandro Kurt homered, Jesus Sanchez and Ernie Clement each had an RBI, and the Toronto Blue Jays beat Houston 3-1 on Monday night, snapping the Astros' 6-game winning streak. Michael Thorpe-Jornsson made a 26-foot putt for birdie on his last hole to shoot 7-under-63 and reach 18-under to win his first PGA Tour title by 2 shots at the final Rocket Classic on Sunday.
2: Discover Humboldt weather.
0: Tonight, partly cloudy with a 30% chance of showers. Wind northwest at 30 kilometers an hour, gusting to 50 and becoming light this evening, low of 10. Tomorrow, high of 23 with a mix of sun and cloud and 30% chance of showers. Thursday, still a mix of sun and cloud with 30% chance of showers and a high of 24. Friday, the sun comes out with a high of 22. And Saturday, sunny and a high of 23. 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
5: 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Tonight, partly cloudy with a 30% chance of showers. Low of 10 with winds northwest at 30 kilometers an hour, gusting to 50 and becoming light this evening. Tomorrow, a high of 23, sunny with some clouds and a 30% chance of showers. Thursday, a high of 24 with more sun and clouds and still a chance of rain at 30%. Friday, sunny with a high of 22. And Saturday, still sunny and a high of 23.
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3: Tomorrow at 5 p.m. at the Reed Thompson Public Library, the Humboldt and Area Theatre Club is hosting auditions for their upcoming October one-act performances. 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Tonight, partly cloudy with a 30% chance of showers. Low of 10 with winds northwest at 30 kilometers an hour, gusting to 50 and becoming light this evening. Tomorrow, a high of 23, sunny with some clouds and a 30% chance of showers. Thursday, a high of 24 with more sun and clouds and still a chance of rain at 30%. Friday, sunny with a high of 22. And Saturday, still sunny and a high of 23.
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2: 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I'm Anthony Ross. A well-known figure in Saskatchewan agriculture died over the long weekend at the age of 65. Todd Lewis was appointed to the Senate by former Prime Minister Justin Trudeau in February 2025. Prior to that, Lewis was president of the Agriculture Producers Association of Saskatchewan from 2016 to 2022. After that, he was first vice president of the Canadian Federation of Agriculture. Lewis was a fourth-generation farmer near Grey, southeast of Regina. He served on the RM of Lajord Council for 20 years. Condolences were expressed on social media by Prime Minister Mark Carney and Saskatchewan Premier Scott Moe. The village of St. Benedict is putting on their first annual Summer Sizzler event. Amanda Peacock, administrator of the village, shares about the full-day event this Saturday that goes until 11 p.m.
3: Hopefully it's a nice warm evening and we're not sweating too many mosquitoes and people can just enjoy the stars and the music and enjoy the night. And all the proceeds here are going to help facilitate the renovations for a room in our community center here so we can keep our Canada Post services in our building.
2: If unsuccessful, St. Benedict's postal services will be moved to Middle Lake or Waka, a concern for the older citizens of the village who can't drive or don't have vehicles. Organizers are still looking for vendors, volunteers, performers, and sponsors for this year's Humboldt Music and Food Festival, coming up September 12th and 13th. The annual celebration at the Humboldt Uniplex grounds will feature international cuisine, cultural performances, and family activities, with organizers hoping to showcase even more cultures than in previous years. Here's Lorena Takiki with the Festival Organizing Committee.
4: We just like to invite everyone from all culture, from all Humboldt community area to join us September 12th and 13th. It will be a good time for sure.
2: Anyone interested in taking part or volunteering can contact the Humboldt Music and Food Festival through its Facebook page. Il Prado at Manitou Beach is preparing to launch a new series of wellness and movement programs this August. Co-founder Andrea Murphy will lead activities from the center's new yurt, known as the Circle Round Center, blending movement, mindfulness, and community gathering. Murphy says her approach is rooted in play rather than performance.
5: Something that I've noticed in teaching people how to hula hoop is that, especially older folks, they start hula hooping and they're like, oh, I feel like I'm a kid. And that's beauty and I think the real magic of it. Imagine, I feel like I'm a child playing again.
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5: And that's really beautiful.
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2: Tonight, partly cloudy with a 30% chance of showers. Wind northwest at 30 kilometers an hour, gusting to 50 and becoming light this evening, low of 10. Tomorrow, high of 23 with a mix of sun and cloud and 30% chance of showers. Thursday, still a mix of sun and cloud with 30% chance of showers and a high of 24. Friday, the sun comes out with a high of 22. And Saturday, sunny and a high of 23. 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
7: 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Tonight, partly cloudy with a 30% chance of showers. Low of 10 with winds northwest at 30 kilometers an hour, gusting to 50 and becoming light this evening. Tomorrow, a high of 23, sunny with some clouds and a 30% chance of showers. Thursday, a high of 24 with more sun and clouds and still a chance of rain at 30%. Friday, sunny with a high of 22. And Saturday, still sunny and a high of 23.
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4: 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Tonight, partly cloudy with a 30% chance of showers. Low of 10 with winds northwest at 30 kilometers an hour, gusting to 50 and becoming light this evening. Tomorrow, a high of 23, sunny with some clouds and a 30% chance of showers. Thursday, a high of 24 with more sun and clouds and still a chance of rain at 30%. Friday, sunny with a high of 22, and Saturday, still sunny and a high of 23.
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0: 12th and 13th at the Humboldt Uniplex grounds. Organizers say this year's event will be the biggest yet, with more food vendors, cultural displays, live entertainment, and family activities celebrating the region's growing multicultural community. Organizing committee member Lorena Takiki says the goal is to bring people together while sharing traditions from around the world.
1: This year's festival will be a multicultural celebration. This year we have more family that are now part of the Humboldt community area, and we want them to be able to celebrate their culture and share it with everyone.
0: The festival runs from 10 a.m. on both days. What began as a road trip in search of natural springs has led Andrea Murphy to a new life at Manitou Beach. After traveling west from Toronto during the pandemic, Murphy discovered the community and is now a co-founder of Il Prado, the growing arts and performance center. She says a chance conversation convinced her to stay and begin a new chapter.
2: I did a weekend trip up here just to check out the waters. I booked the hotel, myself in the hotel for a few days. And I thought I was going to be driving back in Toronto and, you know, figuring out life from there. But I had a series of really rather magical moments that made me think, God, this place is really interesting. What's going on here? Mm-hmm. I think I could stay here. What's up with this place?
0: Murphy is now helping expand Il Prado's creative and wellness programming. A well-known figure in Saskatchewan agriculture died over the long weekend at the age of 65. Todd Lewis was appointed to the Senate by former Prime Minister Justin Trudeau in February 2025. Prior to that, Lewis was president of the Agriculture Producers Association of Saskatchewan from 2016 to 2022. After that, he was first vice president of the Canadian Federation of Agriculture. Lewis was a fourth-generation farmer near Grey, southeast of Regina. He served on the RM of La Jorde Council for 20 years. Condolences were expressed on social media by Prime Minister Mark Carney and Saskatchewan Premier Scott Moe. See the full stories on discoverhumboldt.com and click Submit News when you see local news happening.
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0: Tonight, partly cloudy with a 30% chance of showers. Wind northwest at 30 kilometers an hour, gusting to 50 and becoming light this evening, low of 10. Tomorrow, high of 23 with a mix of sun and cloud and 30% chance of showers. Thursday, still a mix of sun and cloud with 30% chance of showers and a high of 24. Friday, the sun comes out with a high of 22, and Saturday, sunny and a high of 23. 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
9: 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Tonight, partly cloudy with a 30% chance of showers. Low of 10 with winds northwest at 30 kilometers an hour, gusting to 50 and becoming light this evening. Tomorrow, a high of 23, sunny with some clouds and a 30% chance of showers. Thursday, a high of 24 with more sun and clouds and still a chance of rain at 30%. Friday, sunny with a high of 22. And Saturday, still sunny and a high of 23.
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9: 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Tonight, partly cloudy with a 30% chance of showers. Low of 10 with winds northwest at 30 kilometers an hour, gusting to 50 and becoming light this evening. Tomorrow, a high of 23, sunny with some clouds and a 30% chance of showers. Thursday, a high of 24 with more sun and clouds and still a chance of rain at 30%. Friday, sunny with a high of 22, and Saturday, still sunny and a high of 23.
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2: 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I'm Anthony Ross. A well-known figure in Saskatchewan agriculture died over the long weekend at the age of 65. Todd Lewis was appointed to the

0: Saturday that goes until 11 p.m.
1: Hopefully it's a nice warm evening and we're not sweating too many mosquitoes and people can just enjoy the stars and the music and enjoy the night. And all the proceeds here are going to help facilitate the renovations for a room in our community center here so we can keep our Canada Post services in our building.
0: If unsuccessful, St. Benedict's postal services will be moved to Middle Lake or Waka, a concern for the older citizens of the village who can't drive or don't have vehicles. Organizers are still looking for vendors, volunteers, performers, and sponsors for this year's Humboldt Music and Food Festival, coming up September 12th and 13th. The annual celebration at the Humboldt Uniplex grounds will feature international cuisine, cultural performances, and family activities, with organizers hoping to showcase even more cultures than in previous years. Here's Lorena Takiki with the Festival Organizing Committee.
2: We just like to invite everyone from all culture, from all Humboldt community area to join us September 12th and 13th. It will be a good time for sure.
0: Anyone interested in taking part or volunteering can contact the Humboldt Music and Food Festival through its Facebook page. Il Prado at Manitou Beach is preparing to launch a new series of wellness and movement programs this August. Co-founder Andrea Murphy will lead activities from the center's new yurt, known as the Circle Round Center, blending movement, mindfulness, and community gathering. Murphy says her approach is rooted in play rather than performance.
3: Something that I've noticed in teaching people how to hula hoop is that, especially older folks, they start hula hooping and they're like, oh, I feel like I'm a kid. And that's beauty. And I think the real magic of it, imagine, like, I feel like I'm a child playing again.
4: Yeah.
3: And that's really beautiful.
4: Yeah.
0: The new programming includes self-care sessions, gentle movement classes, and wellness workshops designed to bring people together. See the full stories at discoverhumboldt.com and click Submit News when you see local news happening.
5: Discover Humboldt weather.
0: Tonight, partly cloudy with a 30% chance of showers. Wind northwest at 30 kilometers an hour, gusting to 50 and becoming light this evening, low of 10. Tomorrow, high of 23 with a mix of sun and cloud and 30% chance of showers. Thursday, still a mix of sun and cloud with 30% chance of showers and a high of 24. Friday, the sun comes out with a high of 22. And Saturday, sunny and a high of 23. 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
4: This Saturday, the Reed Thompson Public Library is hosting an afternoon family movie night where they'll be watching Shark Tale. 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Today, a mix of sun and cloud with a high of 23, 30% chance of showers. Tomorrow, still some clouds with a 30% chance of showers and a high of 24. Friday, sunny and a high of 22. Saturday, more sunshine with a high of 23. And Sunday, some clouds roll in, but it's still sunny with a high of 23.
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4: This Saturday, the Reed Thompson Public Library is hosting an afternoon family movie night where they'll be watching Shark Tale. 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Today, a mix of sun and cloud with a high of 23, 30% chance of showers. Tomorrow, still some clouds with a 30% chance of showers and a high of 24. Friday, sunny and a high of 22. Saturday, more sunshine with a high of 23. And Sunday, some clouds roll in, but it's still sunny with a high of 23.
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4: This Saturday, the Reed Thompson Public Library is hosting an afternoon family movie night where they'll be watching Shark Tale. 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Today, a mix of sun and cloud with a high of 23, 30% chance of showers. Tomorrow, still some clouds with a 30% chance of showers and a high of 24. Friday, sunny and a high of 22. Saturday, more sunshine with a high of 23. And Sunday, some clouds roll in, but it's still sunny with a high of 23.
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9: This Saturday, the Reed Thompson Public Library is hosting an afternoon family movie night where they'll be watching Shark Tale. 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Today, a mix of sun and cloud with a high of 23, 30% chance of showers. Tomorrow, still some clouds with a 30% chance of showers and a high of 24. Friday, sunny and a high of 22. Saturday, more sunshine with a high of 23. And Sunday, some clouds roll in, but it's still sunny with a high of 23.
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6: This Saturday, the Reed Thompson Public Library is hosting an afternoon family movie night where they'll be watching Shark Tale. 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Today, a mix of sun and cloud with a high of 23, 30% chance of showers. Tomorrow, still some clouds with a 30% chance of showers and a high of 24. Friday, sunny and a high of 22. Saturday, more sunshine with a high of 23. And Sunday, some clouds roll in, but it's still sunny with a high of 23.
0: Highway 368. Highway 68.
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2: This Saturday, the Reed Thompson Public Library is hosting an afternoon family movie night where they'll be watching Shark Tale. 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Today, a mix of sun and cloud with a high of 23, 30% chance of showers. Tomorrow, still some clouds with a 30% chance of showers and a high of 24. Friday, sunny and a high of 22. Saturday, more sunshine with a high of 23. And Sunday, some clouds roll in, but it's still sunny with a high of 23.
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4: This Saturday, the Reed Thompson Public Library is hosting an afternoon family movie night where they'll be watching Shark Tale. 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Today, a mix of sun and cloud with a high of 23, 30% chance of showers. Tomorrow, still some clouds with a 30% chance of showers and a high of 24. Friday, sunny and a high of 22. Saturday, more sunshine with a high of 23. And Sunday, some clouds roll in, but it's still sunny with a high of 23.
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5: This Saturday, the Reed Thompson Public Library is hosting an afternoon family movie night where they'll be watching Shark Tale. 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Today, a mix of sun and cloud with a high of 23, 30% chance of showers. Tomorrow, still some clouds with a 30% chance of showers and a high of 24. Friday, sunny and a high of 22. Saturday, more sunshine with a high of 23. And Sunday, some clouds roll in, but it's still sunny with a high of 23.
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6: This Saturday, the Reed Thompson Public Library is hosting an afternoon family movie night where they'll be watching Shark Tale. 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Today, a mix of sun and cloud with a high of 23, 30% chance of showers. Tomorrow, still some clouds with a 30% chance of showers and a high of 24. Friday, sunny and a high of 22. Saturday, more sunshine with a high of 23. And Sunday, some clouds roll in, but it's still sunny with a high of 23.
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2: This Saturday, the Reed Thompson Public Library is hosting an afternoon family movie night where they'll be watching Shark Tale. 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Today, a mix of sun and cloud with a high of 23, 30% chance of showers. Tomorrow, still some clouds with a 30% chance of showers and a high of 24. Friday, sunny and a high of 22. Saturday, more sunshine with a high of 23. And Sunday, some clouds roll in, but it's still sunny with a high of 23.
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3: This Saturday, the Reed Thompson Public Library is hosting an afternoon family movie night where they'll be watching Shark Tale. 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Today, a mix of sun and cloud with a high of 23, 30% chance of showers. Tomorrow, still some clouds with a 30% chance of showers and a high of 24. Friday, sunny and a high of 22. Saturday, more sunshine with a high of 23. And Sunday, some clouds roll in, but it's still sunny with a high of 23.
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5: This Saturday, the Reed Thompson Public Library is hosting an afternoon family movie night where they'll be watching Shark Tale. 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Today, a mix of sun and cloud with a high of 23, 30% chance of showers. Tomorrow, still some clouds with a 30% chance of showers and a high of 24. Friday, sunny and a high of 22. Saturday, more sunshine with a high of 23. And Sunday, some clouds roll in, but it's still sunny with a high of 23.
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4: This Saturday, the Reed Thompson Public Library is hosting an afternoon family movie night where they'll be watching Shark Tale. 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Today, a mix of sun and cloud with a high of 23, 30% chance of showers. Tomorrow, still some clouds with a 30% chance of showers and a high of 24. Friday, sunny and a high of 22. Saturday, more sunshine with a high of 23. And Sunday, some clouds roll in, but it's still sunny with a high of 23.
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3: This Saturday, the Reed Thompson Public Library is hosting an afternoon family movie night where they'll be watching Shark Tale. 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Today, a mix of sun and cloud with a high of 23, 30% chance of showers. Tomorrow, still some clouds with a 30% chance of showers and a high of 24. Friday, sunny and a high of 22. Saturday, more sunshine with a high of 23. And Sunday, some clouds roll in, but it's still sunny with a high of 23.
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4: This Saturday, the Reed Thompson Public Library is hosting an afternoon family movie night where they'll be watching Shark Tale. 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Today, a mix of sun and cloud with a high of 23, 30% chance of showers. Tomorrow, still some clouds with a 30% chance of showers and a high of 24. Friday, sunny and a high of 22. Saturday, more sunshine with a high of 23. And Sunday, some clouds roll in, but it's still sunny with a high of 23.
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3: This Saturday, the Reed Thompson Public Library is hosting an afternoon family movie night where they'll be watching Shark Tale. 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Today, a mix of sun and cloud with a high of 23, 30% chance of showers. Tomorrow, still some clouds with a 30% chance of showers and a high of 24. Friday, sunny and a high of 22. Saturday, more sunshine with a high of 23. And Sunday, some clouds roll in, but it's still sunny with a high of 23.
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3: This Saturday, the Reed Thompson Public Library is hosting an afternoon family movie night where they'll be watching Shark Tale. 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Today, a mix of sun and cloud with a high of 23, 30% chance of showers. Tomorrow, still some clouds with a 30% chance of showers and a high of 24. Friday, sunny and a high of 22. Saturday, more sunshine with a high of 23. And Sunday, some clouds roll in, but it's still sunny with a high of 23.
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2: This Saturday, the Reed Thompson Public Library is hosting an afternoon family movie night where they'll be watching Shark Tale. 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Today, a mix of sun and cloud with a high of 23, 30% chance of showers. Tomorrow, still some clouds with a 30% chance of showers and a high of 24. Friday, sunny and a high of 22. Saturday, more sunshine with a high of 23. And Sunday, some clouds roll in, but it's still sunny with a high of 23.
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2: 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Here's Jennifer Fitzpatrick with more.
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2: It's guaranteed fun for everyone, so come on out. When your child is signed up for the TD Summer Reading Club at the Reed Thompson Public Library and they attend one of the summer's events as part of the program, they'll receive one extra ticket that goes toward winning four prize baskets. Here's Carissa Lucan from the library.
4: August 8th, we've got another movie afternoon. So our runner-up after Moana was actually Shark Tale. I know one of my coworkers is very excited about that because he wasn't, like, we weren't sure the popularity of that movie, but apparently kids love it. So come down, watch Shark Tale.
2: Head to the library to register and enjoy summer events. The Village of St. Benedict is putting on their first ever summer Sizzler fundraising event. Proceeds are supporting the renovation of a building in their community center, which is necessary to keeping their Canada Post services within the village. Otherwise, postal services will be moved to Waka or Middle Lake. Here's Village Administrator Amanda Peacock with more.
5: Our older demographic, some of them don't drive, some of them don't have cars, so we would like to be able to keep the postal services available for them as well as parcel services. So that's the reason behind this fundraising event.
2: The free event happens this Saturday. The Bon Vivants brought Motown Magic to Manitou Beach Saturday night, packing Little Manitou Art Gallery with an energetic two-hour performance. The eight-piece band had the crowd dancing with classics from Stevie Wonder, Marvin Gaye, The Temptations, and more, alongside original songs expected to appear on a new album this fall. The evening wrapped up with rock favorites Radar Love and Ballroom Blitz. The Bon Vivants are expected to return to headline next year's Manitou Beach Busking Festival. 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
2: The Marysburg Royals are Saskatchewan Provincial Senior Tier 1 AA champions after an exciting four-game run at Provincials in Regina. The Royals capped the weekend with a 7-6 win over the Regina Dodgers in Sunday's final after earlier victories over Unity, the Regina Rockies, and the defending champions, Carlisle. Curtis Strebe with the Royals takes you through it.
6: Friday evening, with a back-and-forth game with Unity, we came out on top 10-9. Rolled into Saturday, we played the Regina Rockies, and we ended up winning that with a walk-off base hit in the bottom of the seventh, 4-3. And that put us into the semifinal against Carlisle, the defending champs. So ended up winning that game 6-0. The final was back and forth as well and against the Regina Dodgers. And we held on for a 7-6 win. So, yeah, close games all weekend.
2: The championship is Marysburg's first provincial title since 2011. The Royals now shift their focus to hosting the Saskatoon Senior Baseball League Championship Tournament this weekend in Marysburg. Taylor Trammell hit a three-run homer, Jose Altuve had three hits and two RBIs, and the Houston Astros beat the Toronto Blue Jays 7-2 on Tuesday night. Altuve hit an RBI single that went off the glove of Blue Jays third baseman Kazuma Okamoto and stayed in play to score Yordan Alvarez in the fifth inning. Then added another hit in the seventh to center field. He hit an infield single in the fourth. This Friday night, the winless Ottawa Redblacks travel to Mosaic Stadium to take on the 5-2 Saskatchewan Roughriders, who are coming off a hard-fought battle with their western rivals, the Edmonton Elks. The Red Blacks have struggled both on offense and defense, and following the release of their defensive coordinator, they continue to struggle putting points up in either mode. Game time, 7 p.m. For Canadians on the PGA Tour, this week could have a major impact on how they conclude their 2026 campaign and what it means for their 2027 season as they head into the Wyndham Championship and the wrap-up of the Tour's regular season. Sudarshan Yelamaraju, Corey Connors, and Nick Taylor have locked up spots in the first playoff event next week, the FedEx St. Jude Championship. Only Taylor is playing this week, with the other two gearing up for next week's playoff start.
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2: Today, we're looking at a mix of sun and cloud with a 40% chance of showers and a risk of an afternoon thunderstorm. Wind west, 30 kilometers an hour, gusting to 50 this morning, high of 23. Tonight, a few clouds with winds west, 20 kilometers an hour, gusting to 40, becoming light in the evening, low of 11. On Thursday, cloudy with a 40% chance of showers in the morning, then a mix of sun and cloud. Wind northwest 50, gusting as high as 70, then diminishing to 30, gusting to 50 in the afternoon. High of 21. On Friday, sunny and 22. Saturday, sunny and 21. Sunday, sunny with a high of 23. In Humboldt and in Watrous, it's 11 degrees. 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

0: Gracie Abrams with Hit the Wall. Good morning. I'm Sarah Miller. Thanks for joining me on 107.5 Bolt FM. We got lots to talk about today. It is Wednesday, halfway through the week already, and there's some events taking place over the next couple of days. There's some big baseball action in Marysburg this weekend, and it's Wednesday, so we'll have Way Back Wednesdays coming up at 9 o'clock. We'll have some audio from our winner, from Listener of the Week, winning that Echo device from UN Cellular. And we have summer snaps. 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
4: The 4th annual Water Tower Carnival takes place at the Water Tower on Saturday, August 8th from 1 to 4 p.m. Beat the heat with water-themed carnival games, including a fish pond, water gun zip line, and a rain gutter regatta race. Sun and cloud mix today with a chance of showers, high at 23. Tonight, a few clouds with gusty west winds becoming light in the evening, low of 11. Thursday, 40% chance of showers with clouds in the morning, then a mix of sun and cloud later in the day, gusty northwest winds, high of 21. Friday, sunny and 22. Saturday, sunshine and 21. Sunny once again on Sunday with a high of 23.
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That's Daisies. Good morning. Sarah Miller here with you. I hope you're enjoying the start of your Wednesday. A big shout out to the Marysburg Royals. Are they Saskatchewan's provincial senior tier 1 AA championships? You can check out that story online at discoverhumboldt.com. More to come, of course, as the Royals will now turn their attention to the Saskatoon Senior Baseball League Championship Tournament this weekend. 4 games scheduled for Saturday, followed by the round robin contest on Sunday before the championship game Sunday afternoon. And it is taking place out at Marysburg. 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We got Rachel Blatton right now. This is Stand By You.

0: Rachel Platten and Stand By You. Good morning. Sarah Miller here with you on 107.5 Bolt FM at 6:21. We're looking for a high of 23 degrees today. Sun and cloud and perhaps even a thunderstorm later this afternoon. A little bit of rain this morning, which is great for the garden because I definitely have been forgetting to water it. Maybe that's probably a bad thing. It's okay. It'll be fine. It's going to rain more and hopefully things will be nice and watered. Coming up, we're going to tell you who the winner was for our Listener of the Week contest, winning themselves an Echo device from UN Cellular for the month of July. That's all coming up after this.
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1: 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Here's Jennifer Fitzpatrick with more.
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1: It's guaranteed fun for everyone, so come on out. When your child is signed up for the TD Summer Reading Club at the Reed Thompson Public Library and they attend one of the summer's events as part of the program, they'll receive one extra ticket that goes toward winning four prize baskets. Here's Carissa Lucan from the library.
3: August 8th, we've got another movie afternoon. So our runner-up after Moana was actually Shark Tale. I know one of my coworkers is very excited about that because he wasn't, like, we weren't sure the popularity of that movie, but apparently kids love it. So come down, watch Shark Tale.
1: Head to the library to register and enjoy summer events. The Village of St. Benedict is putting on their first ever summer Sizzler fundraising event. Proceeds are supporting the renovation of a building in their community center, which is necessary to keeping their Canada Post services within the village. Otherwise, postal services will be moved to Waka or Middle Lake. Here's Village Administrator Amanda Peacock with more.
4: Our older demographic, some of them don't drive, some of them don't have cars, so we would like to be able to keep the postal services available for them as well as parcel services. So that's the reason behind this fundraising event.
1: The free event happens this Saturday. The Bon Vivants brought Motown Magic to Manitou Beach Saturday night, packing Little Manitou Art Gallery with an energetic two-hour performance. The eight-piece band had the crowd dancing with classics from Stevie Wonder, Marvin Gaye, The Temptations, and more, alongside original songs expected to appear on a new album this fall. The evening wrapped up with rock favorites Radar Love and Ballroom Blitz. The Bon Vivants are expected to return to headline next year's Manitou Beach Busking Festival. 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
1: The Marysburg Royals are Saskatchewan Provincial Senior Tier 1 AA champions after an exciting four-game run at Provincials in Regina. The Royals capped the weekend with a 7-6 win over the Regina Dodgers in Sunday's final after earlier victories over Unity, the Regina Rockies, and the defending champions, Carlisle. Curtis Strebe with the Royals takes you through it.
5: Friday evening, with a back-and-forth game with Unity, we came out on top 10-9. Rolled into Saturday, we played the Regina Rockies, and we ended up winning that with a walk-off base hit in the bottom of the seventh, 4-3. And that put us into the semifinal against Carlisle, the defending champs. So ended up winning that game 6-0. The final was back and forth as well and against the Regina Dodgers. And we held on for a 7-6 win. So, yeah, close games all weekend.
1: The championship is Marysburg's first provincial title since 2011. The Royals now shift their focus to hosting the Saskatoon Senior Baseball League Championship Tournament this weekend in Marysburg. Taylor Trammell hit a three-run homer, Jose Altuve had three hits and two RBIs, and the Houston Astros beat the Toronto Blue Jays 7-2 on Tuesday night. Altuve hit an RBI single that went off the glove of Blue Jays third baseman Kazuma Okamoto and stayed in play to score Yordan Alvarez in the fifth inning, then added another hit in the seventh to center field. He hit an infield single in the fourth. This Friday night, the winless Ottawa Redblacks travel to Mosaic Stadium to take on the 5-2 Saskatchewan Roughriders, who are coming off a hard-fought battle with their western rivals, the Edmonton Elks. The Red Blacks have struggled both on offense and defense, and following the release of their defensive coordinator, they continue to struggle putting points up in either mode. Game time, 7 p.m. For Canadians on the PGA Tour, this week could have a major impact on how they conclude their 2026 campaign and what it means for their 2027 season as they head into the Wyndham Championship and the wrap-up of the Tour's regular season. Sudarshan Yellamaraju, Corey Connors, and Nick Taylor have locked up spots in the first playoff event next week, the FedEx St. Jude Championship. Only Taylor is playing this week, with the other two gearing up for next week's playoff start.
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1: Today, we're looking at a mix of sun and cloud with a 40% chance of showers and a risk of an afternoon thunderstorm. Wind west, 30 kilometers an hour, gusting to 50 this morning, high of 23. Tonight, a few clouds with winds west, 20 kilometers an hour, gusting to 40, becoming light in the evening, low of 11. On Thursday, cloudy with a 40% chance of showers in the morning, then a mix of sun and cloud. Wind northwest 50, gusting as high as 70, then diminishing to 30, gusting to 50 in the afternoon. High of 21. On Friday, sunny and 22. Saturday, sunny and 21. Sunday, sunny with a high of 23. In Humboldt and in Watrous, it's 11 degrees. 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

0: Alex Porridge, face like yours. Good morning. Sarah Miller here with you on 107.5 Bolt FM. I hope you're kicking the day off on the right foot and enjoying a cup of coffee. I know I am this morning. Man, I woke up super tired today. Hopefully it's just the weather. Well, we are looking for a high of 23 degrees and a mix of sun and cloud. A chance we could see some thunderstorms this afternoon. And looking forward to the weekend, it looks like it's going to be fairly decent weather, which is perfect for the Water Tower Carnival. Jennifer Fitzpatrick joins us with the details.
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11: 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Sun and cloud mix today with a chance of showers, high at 23. Tonight, a few clouds with gusty west winds becoming light in the evening, low of 11. Thursday, 40% chance of showers with clouds in the morning, then a mix of sun and cloud later in the day, gusty northwest winds, high of 21. Friday, sunny and 22. Saturday, sunshine and 21. Sunny once again on Sunday with a high of 23.
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0: Bruno Mars with Risk It All. Good morning. Sarah Miller here with you. Thanks for choosing 107.5 Bolt FM. It is 6:46. Have you entered in for summer snaps yet? You probably have lots of photos on your phone from the summer, and you're probably wondering what you're going to do with them all. Well, all you got to do is send us one, and you could be winning some great prize packages. Thanks to Ole and Ashes, South 20 Dodge, Cottage Boutique, Tisdale Riverside Golf, the Town of Lanigan, Manitou Beach, Manitou Dairy Mart, the Danish Oven, Dairy Queen, and Freba Pottery. We have some amazing prize packages for you. 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We only got like a couple of weeks left before school starts. 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We have two more prize packages to give away, one this week and then one a couple weeks later. 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
2: Saturday, August the 1st, marked the start of the new crop year. CN and CPKC submitting their 2026-27 grain service forecast. Both railways are planning for a crop that is well within their capacity. CPKC anticipates having the capacity to move about 34.5 million tons of grain and grain products. David Shednowick, Assistant Vice President of Grain with CN, says it has the resources in place to handle another busy year.
3: We're expecting large carry-in stocks right now, and hey, we're not into harvest yet, but the table is set in many regions for above average yield prospects. CN anticipates shipments of 30 to 33 million metric tons of grain and processed products during the 26-27 crop year.
2: Both railways, CN and CPKC, reported record level performance for the 2025-26 crop year. For Golden West, I'm Glendalee Allen Vossler.
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2: 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A packed house at Little Manitou Art Gallery was treated to a high-energy performance from Saskatchewan's Bon Vivants on Saturday night. The eight-piece group showcased its signature Motown Revue style with standout performances of Aretha Franklin's Respect and the Jackson 5's I Want You Back, while also debuting original material. The band closed the show with classic rock favorites before announcing plans to return to Manitou Beach for next year's Busking Festival. The final word on Discover Humboldt. This weekend, the annual Bruno Cherry Sunday is coming back to the St. Therese Institute. Jacob Powell, on behalf of the Bruno Cherry Committee, shares how cherries are a major theme.
3: Yeah, there's cherry-themed foods, like there's pancakes smothered in signature cherry sauce, there's cherry sundaes, there's elephant ears topped with cherries, cherry smokies. So it is very much a cherry event.
2: The event starts at 8:30 on Sunday with a pancake breakfast and goes to 4 p.m. with food vendors, live music, a kids' carnival, and lots of local vendors and artisans. When your child is signed up for the TD Summer Reading Club at the Reed Thompson Public Library and they attend one of the summer's events as part of the program, they'll receive one extra ticket that goes toward winning 4 prize baskets. Here's Carissa Lucan from the library.
4: And then we got Danny Kazam coming back again on August 13th. He'll be doing a magic show this year, so come for lots of laughs and lots of magic. He's a very funny guy, so even the parents will get a kick out of him.
2: Go to the library to register and enjoy the summer events. The Village of St. Benedict is putting on their first annual Summer Sizzler event. Amanda Peacock, administrator of the village, shares about the full-day event this Saturday that goes until 11 p.m.
5: Hopefully it's a nice warm evening and we're not sweating too many mosquitoes and people can just enjoy the stars and the music and enjoy the night. 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
2: If unsuccessful, St. Benedict's postal services will be moved to Middle Lake or Waka, a concern for the older citizens of the village who can't drive or don't have vehicles. 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
2: The Marysburg Royals are celebrating their first Saskatchewan Provincial Senior Tier 1 AA Championship in 15 years. Strong pitching, timely hitting, and a 7-6 victory over the Regina Dodgers lifted the Royals to the provincial crown after a perfect 4-win weekend in Regina. Here's the Royals' Curtis Strebe.
6: Strong pitching, very timely hitting on the weekend. You know, but we're facing very good pitching all weekend too. But we were able to get the hits when we needed. Our defense was up and down a little bit all weekend, but there when it mattered. So it was overall a very good showing.
2: The Royals won't have long to celebrate as they'll host the Saskatoon Senior Baseball League Championship Tournament this Saturday and Sunday with a schedule to be posted on the team's social media pages. Taylor Trammell hit a 3-run homer, Jose Altuve had 3 hits and 2 RBIs, and the Houston Astros beat the Toronto Blue Jays 7-2 on Tuesday night. Altuve hit an RBI single that went off the glove of Blue Jays third baseman Kazuma Okamoto and stayed in play to score Yordan Alvarez in the fifth inning. Then added another hit in the seventh to center field. He hit an infield single in the fourth. This Friday night, the winless Ottawa Redblacks travel to Mosaic Stadium to take on the 5-2 Saskatchewan Roughriders, who are coming off a hard-fought battle with their western rivals, the Edmonton Elks. Red Blacks have struggled both on offense and defense, and following the release of their defensive coordinator, they continue to struggle putting points up in either mode. Game time, 7 p.m. For Canadians on the PGA Tour, this week could have a major impact on how they conclude their 2026 campaign and what it means for their 2027 season as they head into the Wyndham Championship and the wrap-up of the Tour's regular season. Sudarshan Yellamaraju, Corey Connors, and Nick Taylor have locked up spots in the first playoff event next week, the FedEx St. Jude Championship. Only Taylor is playing this week, with the other two gearing up for next week's playoff start.
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2: We've got a mix of sun and cloud in store today with a 60% chance of showers and a risk of an afternoon thunderstorm. Gusty west winds, a high of 23. Tonight, a few clouds with winds west 20 kilometers an hour, gusting to 40, then becoming light in the evening and a low of 11. Thursday, cloudy, 40% chance of morning showers, then a mix of sun and cloud with strong northwest winds and a high of 21. Friday, look for sunshine, a high of 22. Saturday, sunny and 21. On Sunday, sunny with a high of 23. In Humboldt, it's 12 degrees. In Watrous, it's 14. 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

0: Somber with Home Wrecker. Good morning. Sarah Miller here with you. Thanks for joining me today. I hope you're having a great start to your Wednesday. We're halfway through the week already with it being that long weekend. What are you getting up to this weekend? There's lots of events taking place online at discoverhumboldt.com. 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One thing that I noticed is the Rider Fan Bus. So there is a fan bus going to the game on October 2nd, but this is for Legion members. As you know, the Legion is celebrating its 100th anniversary this year. So if you are a Legion member, make sure you check it out. 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
4: The 4th Annual Water Tower Carnival takes place at the Water Tower on Saturday, August 8th from 1 to 4 p.m. Beat the heat with water-themed carnival games, including a fish pond, water gun zip line, and a rain gutter regatta race. Sun and cloud mix today with a chance of showers, high at 23. Tonight, a few clouds with gusty west winds becoming light in the evening, low of 11. Thursday, 40% chance of showers with clouds in the morning, then a mix of sun and cloud later in the day. Gusty northwest winds, high of 21. Friday, sunny and 22. Saturday, sunshine and 21. Sunny once again on Sunday with a high of 23.
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glass animals and heat waves. Good morning. I'm Sarah Miller. Thanks for joining me today. Have you checked out our Listener of the Week page? We have a brand new Listener of the Week for the month of July. A big shout out to Jana Kondrzynski. She's our winner. She won herself an Echo device from UN Cellular. You can check out the story online and also enter in for your chance to win. All you got to do is send us a screenshot of you listening to the radio on a smart device or maybe your TV or cell phone, your laptop, and you'll get entered in for your chance to win. You could be our next lucky winner. We got some more music here for you. It's Benny Blanco and Hot Hazley. It's East Side. Keep it right here on Bolt FM. When I was young, I fell in love.

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1: Eastside, Humboldt's radio station. 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Sarah Miller here with you. 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
1: 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A packed house at Little Manitou Art Gallery was treated to a high-energy performance from Saskatchewan's Bon Vivants on Saturday night. The eight-piece group showcased its signature Motown Revue style with standout performances of Aretha Franklin's Respect and the Jackson 5's I Want You Back, while also debuting original material. The band closed the show with classic rock favorites before announcing plans to return to Manitou Beach for next year's busking festival. The final word on Discover Humboldt. This weekend, the annual Bruno Cherry Sunday is coming back to the St. Therese Institute. Jacob Powell, on behalf of the Bruno Cherry Committee, shares how cherries are a major theme.
2: Okay, there's cherry-themed foods, like there's pancakes smothered in signature cherry sauce, there's cherry sundaes, there's elephant ears topped with cherries, cherry smokies. So it is very much a cherry event.
1: The event starts at 8:30 on Sunday with a pancake breakfast and goes to 4 p.m. with food vendors, live music, a kids' carnival, and lots of local vendors and artisans. When your child is signed up for the TD Summer Reading Club at the Reed Thompson Public Library and they attend one of the summer's events as part of the program, they'll receive one extra ticket that goes toward winning four prize baskets. Here's Carissa Lucan from the library.
3: And then we got Danny Kazam coming back again on August 13th. He'll be doing a magic show this year, so come for lots of laughs and lots of magic. He's a very funny guy, so even the parents will get a kick out of him.
1: Go to the library to register and enjoy the summer events. The Village of St. Benedict is putting on their first annual Summer Sizzler event. Amanda Peacock, administrator of the village, shares about the full-day event this Saturday that goes until 11 p.m.
4: Hopefully it's a nice warm evening and we're not sweating too many mosquitoes and people can just enjoy the stars and the music and enjoy the night, and all the proceeds here are going to help facilitate the renovations for a room in our community center here so we can keep our Canada Post services in our building.
1: If unsuccessful, St. Benedict's postal services will be moved to Middle Lake or Waka, a concern for the older citizens of the village who can't drive or don't have vehicles. When you see local news happening, tell us. 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
1: The Marysburg Royals are celebrating their first Saskatchewan Provincial Senior Tier 1 AA Championship in 15 years. Strong pitching, timely hitting, and a 7-6 victory over the Regina Dodgers lifted the Royals to the provincial crown after a perfect 4-win weekend in Regina. Here's the Royals' Curtis Strebe.
6: Strong pitching, very timely hitting on the weekend. You know, but we're facing very good pitching all weekend too. So, but we were able to get the hits when we needed. Our defense was up and down a little bit all weekend, but there when it mattered. So it was overall a very good showing.
1: The Royals won't have long to celebrate as they'll host the Saskatoon Senior Baseball League Championship Tournament this Saturday and Sunday with a schedule to be posted on the team's social media pages. Taylor Trammell hit a 3-run homer. Jose Altuve had 3 hits and 2 RBIs. And the Houston Astros beat the Toronto Blue Jays 7-2 on Tuesday night. Altuve hit an RBI single that went off the glove of Blue Jays third baseman Kazuma Okamoto and stayed in play to score Yordan Alvarez in the fifth inning, then added another hit in the seventh to center field. He hit an infield single in the fourth. This Friday night, the winless Ottawa Redblacks travel to Mosaic Stadium to take on the 5-2 Saskatchewan Roughriders, who are coming off a hard-fought battle with their western rivals, the Edmonton Elks. The Red Blacks have struggled both on offense and defense, and following the release of their defensive coordinator, they continue to struggle putting points up in either mode. Game time, 7 p.m. For Canadians on the PGA Tour, this week could have a major impact on how they conclude their 2026 campaign and what it means for their 2027 season as they head into the Wyndham Championship and the wrap-up of the Tour's regular season. Sudarshan Yelamaraju, Corey Connors, and Nick Taylor have locked up spots in the first playoff event next week, the FedEx St. Jude Championship. Only Taylor is playing this week, with the other two gearing up for next week's playoff start.
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1: We've got a mix of sun and cloud in store today with a 60% chance of showers and a risk of an afternoon thunderstorm. Gusty west winds, a high of 23. Tonight, a few clouds with winds west 20 kilometers an hour, gusting to 40, then becoming light in the evening and a low of 11. Thursday, cloudy, 40% chance of morning showers, then a mix of sun and cloud with strong northwest winds and a high of 21. Friday, look for sunshine, a high of 22. Saturday, sunny and 21. On Sunday, sunny with a high of 23. In Humboldt, it's 12 degrees. In Watrous, it's 14. 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

0: Sophia Kamara with Girls Like You. Good morning. I'm Sarah Miller. Thanks for coming out and listening this morning. I hope you're having a great start to your day. We're going to head on into your greeting zone.
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0: Birthdays, anniversaries, engagement greetings on the air. 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Well, if you are, you're sharing it with some pretty famous people. 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
16: 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Sun and cloud mix today with a chance of showers, high at 23. Tonight, a few clouds with gusty west winds becoming light in the evening, low of 11. Thursday, 40% chance of showers with clouds in the morning, then a mix of sun and cloud later in the day, gusty northwest winds, high of 21. Friday, sunny and 22. Saturday, sunshine and 21. Sunny once again on Sunday with a high of 23.
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0: 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I'm Sarah Miller. The Humboldt Area Theater Club is hosting auditions today at the Reed Thompson Public Library at 5 p.m. and then on Sunday at 2 p.m. at the Westminster United Church. 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
2: It's guaranteed fun for everyone, so come on out. When your child is signed up for the TD Summer Reading Club at the Reed Thompson Public Library and they attend one of the summer's events as part of the program, they'll receive one extra ticket that goes toward winning four prize baskets. Here's Carissa Lucan from the library.
4: August 8th, we've got another movie afternoon. So our runner-up after Moana was actually Shark Tale. I know one of my coworkers is very excited about that because he wasn't, like, we weren't sure the popularity of that movie, but apparently kids love it. So come down, watch Shark Tale.
2: Head to the library to register and enjoy summer events. The Village of St. Benedict is putting on their first ever summer Sizzler fundraising event. Proceeds are supporting the renovation of a building in their community center, which is necessary to keeping their Canada Post services within the village. Otherwise, postal services will be moved to Waka or Middle Lake. Here's Village Administrator Amanda Peacock with more.
5: Our older demographic, some of them don't drive, some of them don't have cars, so we would like to be able to keep the postal services available for them as well as parcel services. So that's the reason behind this fundraising event.
2: The free event happens this Saturday. The Bon Vivants brought Motown Magic to Manitou Beach Saturday night, packing Little Manitou Art Gallery with an energetic two-hour performance. The eight-piece band had the crowd dancing with classics from Stevie Wonder, Marvin Gaye, The Temptations, and more, alongside original songs expected to appear on a new album this fall. The evening wrapped up with rock favorites Radar Love and Ballroom Blitz. The Bon Vivants are expected to return to headline next year's Manitou Beach Busking Festival. 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
2: The Marysburg Royals are Saskatchewan Provincial Senior Tier 1 AA champions after an exciting four-game run at Provincials in Regina. The Royals capped the weekend with a 7-6 win over the Regina Dodgers in Sunday's final after earlier victories over Unity, the Regina Rockies, and the defending champions, Carlisle. Curtis Strebe with the Royals takes you through it.
6: Friday evening, with a back-and-forth game with Unity, and we came out on top 10-9. Rolled into Saturday, we played the Regina Rockies, and we ended up winning that with a walk-off base hit in the bottom of the seventh, 4-3. And that put us into the semifinal against Carlisle, the defending champs. So ended up winning that game 6-0. The final was back and forth as well and against the Regina Dodgers. And we held on for a 7-6 win. So, yeah, close games all weekend.
2: The championship is Marysburg's first provincial title since 2011. The Royals now shift their focus to hosting the Saskatoon Senior Baseball League Championship Tournament this weekend in Marysburg. Taylor Trammell hit a three-run homer, Jose Altuve had three hits and two RBIs, and the Houston Astros beat the Toronto Blue Jays 7-2 on Tuesday night. Altuve hit an RBI single that went off the glove of Blue Jays third baseman Kazuma Okamoto and stayed in play to score Yordan Alvarez in the fifth inning. Then added another hit in the seventh to center field. He hit an infield single in the fourth. This Friday night, the winless Ottawa Redblacks travel to Mosaic Stadium to take on the 5-2 Saskatchewan Roughriders, who are coming off a hard-fought battle with their western rivals, the Edmonton Elks. The Red Blacks have struggled both on offense and defense, and following the release of their defensive coordinator, they continue to struggle putting points up in either mode. Game time, 7 p.m. For Canadians on the PGA Tour, this week could have a major impact on how they conclude their 2026 campaign and what it means for their 2027 season as they head into the Wyndham Championship and the wrap-up of the Tour's regular season. Sudarshan Yellamaraju, Corey Connors, and Nick Taylor have locked up spots in the first playoff event next week, the FedEx St. Jude Championship. Only Taylor is playing this week, with the other two gearing up for next week's playoff start.
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2: We've got a mix of sun and cloud in store today with a 60% chance of showers and a risk of an afternoon thunderstorm. Gusty west winds, a high of 23. Tonight, a few clouds with winds west 20 kilometers an hour, gusting to 40, then becoming light in the evening and a low of 11. Thursday, cloudy, 40% chance of morning showers, then a mix of sun and cloud with strong northwest winds and a high of 21. Friday, look for sunshine, a high of 22. Saturday, sunny and 21. On Sunday, sunny with a high of 23. 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

0: Dracula, Humboldt's radio station, 107.5 Bolt FM. I'm Sarah Miller. Thanks for joining me this morning. A big shout out to the Marysburg Royals. 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A big shout out to all of the Marysburg Royals and good luck with your upcoming games.
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5: The 4th annual Water Tower Carnival takes place at the Water Tower on Saturday, August 8th from 1 to 4 p.m. Beat the heat with water-themed carnival games, including a fish pond, water gun zip line, and a rain gutter regatta race. Sun and cloud mix today with a chance of showers, high at 23. Tonight, a few clouds with gusty west winds becoming light in the evening, low of 11. Thursday, 40% chance of showers with clouds in the morning, then a mix of sun and cloud later in the day, gusty northwest winds, high of 21. Friday, sunny and 22. Saturday, sunshine and 21. Sunny once again on Sunday with a high of 23.
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Miles Smith with Nice to Meet Ya. I'm Sarah Miller. Thanks for joining me. Have you heard about the Water Tower Carnival? Well, if you haven't, I'll tell you more about it after this. Keep it here on Bolt FM.

0: Keeping it Church, Humboldt's radio station, 107.5 Bolt FM. I'm Sarah Miller. Thanks for hanging out with me on your Wednesday. Coming up this weekend is the Water Tower Tour. Jennifer Fitzpatrick joins us. And it's not just the tour, it's also the carnival.
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0: 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Get set for some wild and potentially wet fun this weekend at the Water Tower. Here's Jennifer Fitzpatrick with more.
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0: It's guaranteed fun for everyone, so come on out. When your child is signed up for the TD Summer Reading Club at the Reed Thompson Public Library and they attend one of the summer's events as part of the program, they'll receive one extra ticket that goes toward winning four prize baskets. Here's Carissa Lucan from the library.
2: August 8th, we've got another movie afternoon. So our runner-up after Moana was actually Shark Tale. I know one of my coworkers is very excited about that because we weren't sure the popularity of that movie, but apparently kids love it. So come down, watch Shark Tale.
0: Head to the library to register and enjoy summer events. The Village of St. Benedict is putting on their first ever summer Sizzler fundraising event. Proceeds are supporting the renovation of a building in their community center, which is necessary to keeping their Canada Post services within the village. Otherwise, postal services will be moved to Waka or Middle Lake. Here's Village Administrator Amanda Peacock with more.
3: Our older demographic, some of them don't drive, some of them don't have cars, so we would like to be able to keep the postal services available for them as well as parcel services. So that's the reason behind this fundraising event.
0: The free event happens this Saturday. The Bon Vivants brought Motown Magic to Manitou Beach Saturday night, packing Little Manitou Art Gallery with an energetic two-hour performance. The eight-piece band had the crowd dancing with classics from Stevie Wonder, Marvin Gaye, The Temptations, and more, alongside original songs expected to appear on a new album this fall. The evening wrapped up with rock favorites Radar Love and Ballroom Blitz. The Bon Vivants are expected to return to headline next year's Manitou Beach Busking Festival. 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
0: The Marysburg Royals are Saskatchewan Provincial Senior Tier 1 AA champions after an exciting four-game run at Provincials in Regina. The Royals capped the weekend with a 7-6 win over the Regina Dodgers in Sunday's final after earlier victories over Unity, the Regina Rockies, and the defending champions, Carlisle. Curtis Strebe with the Royals takes you through it.
5: Friday evening, with a back-and-forth game with Unity, we came out on top 10-9. Rolled into Saturday, we played the Regina Rockies, and we ended up winning that with a walk-off base hit in the bottom of the seventh, 4-3. And that put us into the semifinal against Carlisle, the defending champs. So ended up winning that game 6-0. The final was back and forth as well and against the Regina Dodgers. And we held on for a 7-6 win. So, yeah, close games all weekend.
0: The championship is Marysburg's first provincial title since 2011. The Royals now shift their focus to hosting the Saskatoon Senior Baseball League Championship Tournament this weekend in Marysburg. Taylor Trammell hit a three-run homer, Jose Altuve had three hits and two RBIs, and the Houston Astros beat the Toronto Blue Jays 7-2 on Tuesday night. Altuve hit an RBI single that went off the glove of Blue Jays third baseman Kazuma Okamoto and stayed in play to score Yordan Alvarez in the fifth inning, then added another hit in the seventh to center field. He hit an infield single in the fourth. This Friday night, the winless Ottawa Redblacks travel to Mosaic Stadium to take on the 5-2 Saskatchewan Roughriders, who are coming off a hard-fought battle with their western rivals, the Edmonton Elks. Red Blacks have struggled both on offense and defense, and following the release of their defensive coordinator, they continue to struggle putting points up in either mode. Game time, 7 p.m. For Canadians on the PGA Tour, this week could have a major impact on how they conclude their 2026 campaign and what it means for their 2027 season as they head into the Wyndham Championship and the wrap-up of the Tour's regular season. Sudarshan Yellamaraju, Corey Connors, and Nick Taylor have locked up spots in the first playoff event next week, the FedEx St. Jude Championship. Only Taylor is playing this week, with the other two gearing up for next week's playoff start.
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0: We've got a mix of sun and cloud in store today with a 60% chance of showers and a risk of an afternoon thunderstorm. Gusty west winds, a high of 23. Tonight, a few clouds with winds west 20 kilometers an hour, gusting to 40, then becoming light in the evening and a low of 11. Thursday, cloudy, 40% chance of morning showers, then a mix of sun and cloud with strong northwest winds and a high of 21. Friday, look for sunshine, a high of 22. Saturday, sunny and 21. On Sunday, sunny with a high of 23. 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
1: Alessia Cara with Out of Love. Good morning. I'm Sarah Miller. Thanks for joining me on your Wednesday. Munster Library has a cool event taking place tomorrow, 2 p.m. It is a dinosaur show. 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
11: 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Sun and cloud mix today with a chance of showers, high at 23. Tonight, a few clouds with gusty west winds becoming light in the evening, low of 11. Thursday, 40% chance of showers with clouds in the morning, then a mix of sun and cloud later in the day. Gusty northwest winds, high of 21. Friday, sunny and 22. Saturday, sunshine and 21. Sunny once again on Sunday with a high of 23.
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0: Cameron Whitcomb with you and me. I'm Sarah Miller. Thanks for joining me. Don't forget you can stream us anywhere, anytime with our app or on your smart device. And then you can enter in for Listener of the Week. A big shout out to Jada. She was our July month winner of Listener of the Week. And that won her a Echo device from UN Cellular. You can enter in too. All you got to do is check out the details online at discoverhumboldt.com.
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2: Southern parts of Saskatchewan are going to continue to deal with dryness as we go forward through the next 5 to 7 days. I'm meteorologist Drew Lerner for the Golden West Radio Network. This has been a broad-based problem from central and south central parts of Saskatchewan through the southwest and into southern Alberta. All of these areas have seen the ground firm up notably here in recent weeks, and it is going to fester that way for at least several more days. Some computer forecast models have suggested an opportunity for rain may evolve during the middle part of next week. Until then, though, the southern half of the province is not likely to come across much, if any, precipitation of meaning. Now, to the north, it'll be a different story. There are three disturbances that are lined up to move across some of those northern areas. The first one's already underway today, and we will see some scattered showers impacting many locations along and north of a line running from around the Unity area over through Outlook and over towards areas near the Yorkton region. Everybody to the north of that will have a chance for a little bit of shower activity, maybe a few rumbles of thunder, but most likely the convection potential is going to be rather low. Now, the moisture totals that come with this will run mostly in the range of maybe 1 to 6 or 7 millimeters. There may be an RM district or two that does better than that, but it certainly will not be common. As we go into Thursday, there's going to be yet another disturbance coming in across the north. This will occur from Cold Lake southward to Lloydminster and from there eastward across the region to the Paw, Manitoba, and areas south towards Swan River, Manitoba, which is going to include the northern one-third of the province. Again, the moisture is going to be rather limited. We'll look for amounts running from a trace to around 5 or 6 millimeters. The exception may be up in the northeast, perhaps from the Melfort area over towards Hudson Bay and probably Teasdale. We'll look for some greater amounts in a spot or two. The last disturbance will be only in the far northeast corner of the province, and that will occur mostly as we go into Friday. The rest of the province will be dry. Our temperatures are going to run mostly in the lower to middle 20s through a big part of the forecast period. There may be a spot or two that gets a little bit warmer in the far southwest once in a while, and we'll likely see a couple of upper teens for those areas that stay in the clouds for a longer period of time. Nighttime low temperatures will be in the upper single digits into the lower teens. For the Golden West Radio Network, I'm meteorologist Drew Lerner.
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2: 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A packed house at Little Manitou Art Gallery was treated to a high-energy performance from Saskatchewan's Bon Vivants on Saturday night. The eight-piece group showcased its signature Motown Revue style with standout performances of Aretha Franklin's Respect and the Jackson 5's I Want You Back, while also debuting original material. The band closed the show with classic rock favorites before announcing plans to return to Manitou Beach for next year's Busking Festival. The final word on Discover Humboldt. This weekend, the annual Bruno Cherry Sunday is coming back to the St. Therese Institute. Jacob Powell, on behalf of the Bruno Cherry Committee, shares how cherries are a major theme.
3: There's cherry-themed foods, like there's pancakes smothered in signature cherry sauce, there's cherry sundaes, there's elephant ears topped with cherries, cherry smokies. So it is very much a cherry event.
2: The event starts at 8:30 on Sunday with a pancake breakfast and goes to 4 p.m. with food vendors, live music, a kids' carnival, and lots of local vendors and artisans. When your child is signed up for the TD Summer Reading Club at the Reed Thompson Public Library and they attend one of the summer's events as part of the program, they'll receive one extra ticket that goes toward winning four prize baskets. Here's Carissa Lucan from the library.
4: And then we got Danny Kazam coming back again on August 13th. He'll be doing a magic show this year, so come for lots of laughs and lots of magic. He's a very funny guy, so even the parents will get a kick out of him.
2: Go to the library to register and enjoy the summer events. The Village of St. Benedict is putting on their first annual Summer Sizzler event. Amanda Peacock, administrator of the village, shares about the full-day event this Saturday that goes until 11 p.m.
5: Hopefully it's a nice warm evening and we're not sweating too many mosquitoes and people can just enjoy the stars and the music and enjoy the night. 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
2: If unsuccessful, St. Benedict's postal services will be moved to Middle Lake or Waka, a concern for the older citizens of the village who can't drive or don't have vehicles. 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
2: The Marysburg Royals are celebrating their first Saskatchewan Provincial Senior Tier 1 AA Championship in 15 years. Strong pitching, timely hitting, and a 7-6 victory over the Regina Dodgers lifted the Royals to the provincial crown after a perfect 4-win weekend in Regina. Here's the Royals' Curtis Strebe.
6: Strong pitching, very timely hitting on the weekend. You know, but we're facing very good pitching all weekend too, so... But we were able to get the hits when we needed. Our defense was up and down a little bit all weekend, but there when it mattered. So it was overall a very good showing.
2: The Royals won't have long to celebrate as they'll host the Saskatoon Senior Baseball League Championship Tournament this Saturday and Sunday with a schedule to be posted on the team's social media pages. Taylor Trammell hit a three-run homer, Jose Altuve had three hits and two RBIs, and the Houston Astros beat the Toronto Blue Jays 7-2 on Tuesday night. Altuve hit an RBI single that went off the glove of Blue Jays third baseman Kazuma Okamoto and stayed in play to score Yordan Alvarez in the fifth inning, then added another hit in the seventh to center field. He hit an infield single in the fourth. This Friday night, the winless Ottawa Redblacks travel to Mosaic Stadium to take on the 5-2 Saskatchewan Roughriders, who are coming off a hard-fought battle with their western rivals, the Edmonton Elks. The Redblacks have struggled both on offense and defense, and following the release of their defensive coordinator, they continue to struggle putting points up in either mode. Game time, 7 p.m. For Canadians on the PGA Tour, this week could have a major impact on how they conclude their 2026 campaign and what it means for their 2027 season as they head into the Wyndham Championship and the wrap-up of the Tour's regular season. Sudarshan Yellamaraju, Corey Connors, and Nick Taylor have locked up spots in the first playoff event next week, the FedEx St. Jude Championship. Only Taylor is playing this week, with the other two gearing up for next week's playoff start.
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2: We've got a mix of sun and cloud in store today with a 60% chance of showers and a risk of an afternoon thunderstorm. Gusty west winds, a high of 23. Tonight, a few clouds with winds west 20 kilometers an hour, gusting to 40, then becoming light in the evening and a low of 11. Thursday, cloudy, 40% chance of morning showers, then a mix of sun and cloud with strong northwest winds and a high of 21. Friday, look for sunshine, a high of 22. Saturday, sunny and 21. On Sunday, sunny with a high of 23. 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

Charlotte Cardin and The Way We Touch. Sarah Miller joining you. It's Way Back Wednesdays on Bolt FM. Way back to August 1st of 1981. While music television was changing the industry, Rick Springfield was sitting at number one with Jessie's Girl. It became his signature hit and one of the biggest sing-along songs of the 80s. I hope you enjoy it and sing along. Turn it up. It's Rick Springfield and Jessie's Girl.

0: Rick Springfield, Jesse's Girl for Way Back Wednesdays on Bolt FM. One of the week's archives finds come from 1906. I had to stop in at the museum this week and I took a look through some of the old Humboldt journals. The archive I looked at was about a disagreement over cutting hay on some leased grazing land, and it landed a local resident in court. He was fined $5 plus cost. And something else that caught our eye from that same newspaper, a full year subscription would cost you a whole $1.
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6: The 4th annual Water Tower Carnival takes place at the Water Tower on Saturday, August 8th from 1 to 4 p.m. Beat the heat with water-themed carnival games, including a fish pond, water gun zip line, and a rain gutter regatta race. Sun and cloud mix today with a chance of showers, high at 23. Tonight, a few clouds with gusty west winds becoming light in the evening, low of 11. Thursday, 40% chance of showers with clouds in the morning, then a mix of sun and cloud later in the day, gusty northwest winds, high of 21. Friday, sunny and 22. Saturday, sunshine and 21. Sunny once again on Sunday with a high of 23.
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Alex Port and Kissing You. Sarah Miller here with you for your Way Back Wednesday on Bolt FM. We're heading back to the summer of 1975. This song, the Bee Gees, they were reinventing themselves. Jive Talking became a number one hit and kicked off one of the biggest career comebacks in music history. It's the Bee Gees and Jive Talking.

The Bee Gees and Jive talking. Sarah Miller here with you on your way back Wednesday with Bolt FM. In 1959, Humboldt had a pretty cool opportunity. The St. Peter's Colony Babe Ruth Tournament had a playoff berth after defeating Lake Lenoir, and Munster had qualified by taking two games from Marysburg. Community baseball has always been a part of the life around here, and St. Peter's Colony had advanced in that Babe Ruth playoff. Those games, everyone was talking about, and hopefully this weekend with the Marysburg Royals will continue to be a game that everyone talks about for years to come. If I just

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9: 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Sun and cloud mix today with a chance of showers, high at 23. Tonight, a few clouds with gusty west winds becoming light in the evening, low of 11. Thursday, 40% chance of showers with clouds in the morning, then a mix of sun and cloud later in the day, gusty northwest winds, high of 21. Friday, sunny and 22. Saturday, sunshine and 21. Sunny once again on Sunday with a high of 23.
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0: Control Alt Delete. Sarah Miller joining you for our Way Back Wednesday. So when I stopped in at the museum, I also took a look at some other articles from the Humboldt Journal back in the day. And this one caught my eye. Some local names that I recognized and a great photo to go along with it. So in 1995, Humboldt hosted its first ever Rose Bowl competition. 28 teams took part, and local competitors, including Mary Eileen Seidel, Tina Hergott, Loretta Depker, and Rosalie Braun, represented the community. Loretta and Rosalie finished with an impressive fourth place result.
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Olivia Dean and Man I Need. Sarah Miller here with you on your way back Wednesday. Thanks for tuning in to Bolt FM. Back in the summer of 1983, Billy Joel was playing tribute to the music that inspired him. Uptown Girl became one of his biggest hits and is still a classic. Sing along, turn it up, and enjoy your Wednesday. This is still a great song from more than 40 years later.

Billy Joel and Uptown Girl, Sarah Miller here with you. Thanks for tuning in to Way Back Wednesdays. Again, looking at that newspaper from 1995, I saw some more local names that I recognized. Two local hockey players entered in provincial recognition. So, 1995, congratulations were going out to two local hockey players, Russell Malinowski and George Langevin. They were selected for Team Saskatchewan Canada AAA Summer Hockey. Russell lines up at center, and George earned his spot on defense. Another proud moment for local hockey. And if you see him, make sure you say hi.

the weekend and earned it. I'm Sarah Miller. Thanks for joining me today. I hope you're having a fantastic Wednesday. As we're wrapping up our Way Back Wednesday, one of my favorite parts is discovering the little stories that don't always make history books. When I was looking at the Humboldt journals, we found some awesome stories, including that courtroom hay dispute from 1906, a $1 newspaper subscription, memories from community baseball, and a look back at some proud local accomplishments. It makes you wonder what other stories are still waiting to be found. I found lots of cool things, including some taglines from different businesses, and some of those businesses still exist today. Thanks again for hanging out, and I hope you enjoy the rest of your Wednesday, and tune in next week for another edition of Way Back Wednesdays.

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4: August 8th, we've got another movie afternoon. So our runner-up after Moana was actually Shark Tale. I know one of my coworkers is very excited about that because he wasn't, like, we weren't sure the popularity of that movie, but apparently kids love it. So come down, watch Shark Tale.
2: Head to the library to register and enjoy summer events. The Village of St. Benedict is putting on their first ever summer Sizzler fundraising event. Proceeds are supporting the renovation of a building in their community center, which is necessary to keeping their Canada Post services within the village. Otherwise, postal services will be moved to Waka or Middle Lake. Here's Village Administrator Amanda Peacock with more.
5: Our older demographic, some of them don't drive, some of them don't have cars, so we would like to be able to keep the postal services available for them as well as parcel services. So that's the reason behind this fundraising event.
2: The free event happens this Saturday. The Bon Vivants brought Motown Magic to Manitou Beach Saturday night, packing Little Manitou Art Gallery with an energetic two-hour performance. The eight-piece band had the crowd dancing with classics from Stevie Wonder, Marvin Gaye, The Temptations, and more, alongside original songs expected to appear on a new album this fall. The evening wrapped up with rock favorites Radar Love and Ballroom Blitz. The Bon Vivants are expected to return to headline next year's Manitou Beach Busking Festival. 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
2: The Marysburg Royals are Saskatchewan Provincial Senior Tier 1 AA champions after an exciting four-game run at Provincials in Regina. The Royals capped the weekend with a 7-6 win over the Regina Dodgers in Sunday's final after earlier victories over Unity, the Regina Rockies, and the defending champions, Carlisle. Curtis Strebe with the Royals takes you through it.
6: Friday evening, with a back-and-forth game with Unity, and we came out on top 10-9. Rolled into Saturday, we played the Regina Rockies, and we ended up winning that with a walk-off base hit in the bottom of the seventh, 4-3. And that put us into the semifinal against Carlisle, the defending champs. So ended up winning that game 6-0. The final was back-and-forth as well and against the Regina Dodgers. And we held on for a 7-6 win. So, yeah, close games all weekend.
2: The championship is Marysburg's first provincial title since 2011. The Royals now shift their focus to hosting the Saskatoon Senior Baseball League Championship Tournament this weekend in Marysburg. Taylor Trammell hit a three-run homer, Jose Altuve had three hits and two RBIs, and the Houston Astros beat the Toronto Blue Jays 7-2 on Tuesday night. Altuve hit an RBI single that went off the glove of Blue Jays third baseman Kazuma Okamoto and stayed in play to score Yordan Alvarez in the fifth inning, then added another hit in the seventh to center field. He hit an infield single in the fourth. This Friday night, the winless Ottawa Redblacks travel to Mosaic Stadium to take on the 5-2 Saskatchewan Roughriders, who are coming off a hard-fought battle with their western rivals, the Edmonton Elks. Red Blacks have struggled both on offense and defense, and following the release of their defensive coordinator, they continue to struggle putting points up in either mode. Game time, 7 p.m. For Canadians on the PGA Tour, this week could have a major impact on how they conclude their 2026 campaign and what it means for their 2027 season as they head into the Wyndham Championship and the wrap-up of the Tour's regular season. Sudarshan Yellamaraju, Corey Connors, and Nick Taylor have locked up spots in the first playoff event next week, the FedEx St. Jude Championship. Only Taylor is playing this week, with the other two gearing up for next week's playoff start.
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2: We've got a mix of sun and cloud in store today with a 60% chance of showers and a risk of an afternoon thunderstorm. Gusty west winds, a high of 23. Tonight, a few clouds with winds west 20 kilometers an hour, gusting to 40, then becoming light in the evening and a low of 11. Thursday, cloudy, 40% chance of morning showers, then a mix of sun and cloud with strong northwest winds and a high of 21. Friday, look for sunshine, a high of 22. Saturday, sunny and 21. On Sunday, sunny with a high of 23. 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
10: The 4th Annual Water Tower Carnival takes place at the Water Tower on Saturday, August 8th from 1 to 4 p.m. Beat the heat with water-themed carnival games, including a fish pond, water gun zip line, and a rain gutter regatta race. Sun and cloud mix today with a chance of showers, high at 23. Tonight, a few clouds with gusty west winds becoming light in the evening, low of 11. Thursday, 40% chance of showers with clouds in the morning, then a mix of sun and cloud later in the day. Gusty northwest winds, high of 21. Friday, sunny and 22. Saturday, sunshine and 21. Sunny once again on Sunday with a high of 23.
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6: 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Sun and cloud mix today with a chance of showers, high at 23. Tonight, a few clouds with gusty west winds becoming light in the evening, low of 11. Thursday, 40% chance of showers with clouds in the morning, then a mix of sun and cloud later in the day. Gusty northwest winds, high of 21. Friday, sunny and 22. Saturday, sunshine and 21. Sunny once again on Sunday with a high of 23.
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2: 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A packed house at Little Manitou Art Gallery was treated to a high-energy performance from Saskatchewan's Bon Vivants on Saturday night. The eight-piece group showcased its signature Motown Revue style with standout performances of Aretha Franklin's Respect and the Jackson 5's I Want You Back, while also debuting original material. The band closed the show with classic rock favorites before announcing plans to return to Manitou Beach for next year's Busking Festival. The final word on Discover Humboldt. This weekend, the annual Bruno Cherry Sunday is coming back to the St. Therese Institute. Jacob Powell, on behalf of the Bruno Cherry Committee, shares how cherries are a major theme.
3: Okay, there's cherry-themed foods, like there's pancakes smothered in signature cherry sauce, there's cherry sundaes, there's elephant ears topped with cherries, cherry smokies. So it is very much a cherry event.
2: The event starts at 8:30 on Sunday with a pancake breakfast and goes to 4 p.m. with food vendors, live music, a kids' carnival, and lots of local vendors and artisans. When your child is signed up for the TD Summer Reading Club at the Reed Thompson Public Library and they attend one of the summer's events as part of the program, they'll receive one extra ticket that goes toward winning 4 prize baskets. Here's Carissa Lucan from the library.
4: And then we got Danny Kazam coming back again on August 13th. He'll be doing a magic show this year, so come for lots of laughs and lots of magic. He's a very funny guy, so even the parents will get a kick out of him.
2: Go to the library to register and enjoy the summer events. The Village of St. Benedict is putting on their first annual Summer Sizzler event. Amanda Peacock, administrator of the village, shares about the full-day event this Saturday that goes until 11 p.m.
5: Hopefully it's a nice warm evening and we're not sweating too many mosquitoes and people can just enjoy the stars and the music and enjoy the night. And all the proceeds here are going to help facilitate the renovations for a room in our community center here so we can keep our Canada Post services in our building.
2: If unsuccessful, St. Benedict's postal services will be moved to Middle Lake or Waka, a concern for the older citizens of the village who can't drive or don't have vehicles. 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
2: The Marysburg Royals are celebrating their first Saskatchewan Provincial Senior Tier 1 AA Championship in 15 years. Strong pitching, timely hitting, and a 7-6 victory over the Regina Dodgers lifted the Royals to the provincial crown after a perfect 4-win weekend in Regina. Here's the Royals' Curtis Strebe.
6: Strong pitching, very timely hitting on the weekend. You know, but we're facing very good pitching all weekend too, so... But we were able to get the hits when we needed. Our defense was up and down a little bit all weekend, but there when it mattered. So it was overall a very good showing.
2: The Royals won't have long to celebrate as they'll host the Saskatoon Senior Baseball League Championship Tournament this Saturday and Sunday, with the schedule to be posted on the team's social media pages. Taylor Trammell hit a 3-run homer, Jose Altuve had 3 hits and 2 RBIs, and the Houston Astros beat the Toronto Blue Jays 7-2 on Tuesday night. Altuve hit an RBI single that went off the glove of Blue Jays third baseman Kazuma Okamoto and stayed in play to score Yordan Alvarez in the 5th inning, then added another hit in the 7th to center field. He hit an infield single in the 4th. This Friday night, the winless Ottawa Redblacks travel to Mosaic Stadium to take on the 5-2 Saskatchewan Roughriders, who are coming off a hard-fought battle with their western rivals, the Edmonton Elks. The Redblacks have struggled both on offense and defense, and following the release of their defensive coordinator, they continue to struggle putting points up in either mode. Game time, 7 p.m. For Canadians on the PGA Tour, this week could have a major impact on how they conclude their 2026 campaign and what it means for their 2027 season as they head into the Wyndham Championship and the wrap-up of the Tour's regular season. Sudarshan Yellamaraju, Corey Connors, and Nick Taylor have locked up spots in the first playoff event next week, the FedEx St. Jude Championship. Only Taylor is playing this week, with the other two gearing up for next week's playoff start.
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2: We've got a mix of sun and cloud in store today with a 60% chance of showers and a risk of an afternoon thunderstorm. Gusty west winds, a high of 23. Tonight, a few clouds with winds west 20 kilometers an hour, gusting to 40, then becoming light in the evening and a low of 11. Thursday, cloudy, 40% chance of morning showers, then a mix of sun and cloud with strong northwest winds and a high of 21. Friday, look for sunshine, a high of 22. Saturday, sunny and 21. On Sunday, sunny with a high of 23. 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
6: The fourth annual Water Tower Carnival takes place at the Water Tower on Saturday, August 8th from 1 to 4 p.m. Beat the heat with water-themed carnival games, including a fish pond, water gun zip line, and a rain gutter regatta race. Sun and cloud mix today with a chance of showers, high at 23. Tonight, a few clouds with gusty west winds becoming light in the evening, low of 11. Thursday, 40% chance of showers with clouds in the morning, then a mix of sun and cloud later in the day, gusty northwest winds, high of 21. Friday, sunny and 22. Saturday, sunshine and 21. Sunny once again on Sunday with a high of 23.
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9: This year, the St. Benedict Summer Sizzler has horse carriage rides, a dunk tank, food, local vendors, a cabaret, kids' activities, and more. 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Sun and cloud mix today with a chance of showers, high at 23. Tonight, a few clouds with gusty west winds, becoming light in the evening, low of 11. Thursday, 40% chance of showers with clouds in the morning, then a mix of sun and cloud later in the day, gusty northwest winds, high of 21. Friday, sunny and 22. Saturday, sunshine and 21. Sunny once again on Sunday with a high of 23.
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1: Saturday, August the 1st, marked the start of the new crop year. CN and CPKC submitting their 2026-27 grain service forecast. Both railways are planning for a crop that is well within their capacity. CPKC anticipates having the capacity to move about 34.5 million tons of grain and grain products. David Shednowick, Assistant Vice President of Grain with CN, says it has the resources in place to handle another busy year.
2: We're expecting large carry-in stocks right now, and hey, we're not into harvest yet, but the table is set in many regions for above average yield prospects. CN anticipates shipments of 30 to 33 million metric tons of grain and processed products during the 26-27 crop year.
1: Both railways, CN and CPKC, reported record level performance for the 2025-26 crop year. For Golden West, I'm Glendale Allen Vossler.
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1: It's guaranteed fun for everyone, so come on out. 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Here's Carissa Lucan from the library.
3: August 8th, we've got another movie afternoon. So our runner-up after Moana was actually Shark Tale. I know one of my coworkers is very excited about that because he wasn't, like, we weren't sure the popularity of that movie, but apparently kids love it. So come down, watch Shark Tale.
1: Head to the library to register and enjoy summer events. The Village of St. Benedict is putting on their first ever summer Sizzler fundraising event. Proceeds are supporting the renovation of a building in their community center, which is necessary to keeping their Canada Post services within the village. Otherwise, postal services will be moved to Waka or Middle Lake. Here's Village Administrator Amanda Peacock with more.
4: Our older demographic, some of them don't drive, some of them don't have cars, so we would like to be able to keep the postal services available for them as well as parcel services. So that's the reason behind this fundraising event.
1: The free event happens this Saturday. The Bon Vivants brought Motown Magic to Manitou Beach Saturday night, packing Little Manitou Art Gallery with an energetic two-hour performance. The eight-piece band had the crowd dancing with classics from Stevie Wonder, Marvin Gaye, The Temptations, and more, alongside original songs expected to appear on a new album this fall. The evening wrapped up with rock favorites Radar Love and Ballroom Blitz. The Bon Vivants are expected to return to headline next year's Manitou Beach Busking Festival. 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
1: The Marysburg Royals are Saskatchewan Provincial Senior Tier 1 AA champions after an exciting four-game run at Provincials in Regina. The Royals capped the weekend with a 7-6 win over the Regina Dodgers in Sunday's final after earlier victories over Unity, the Regina Rockies, and the defending champions, Carlisle. Curtis Strebe with the Royals takes you through it.
6: Friday evening, with a back-and-forth game with Unity, and we came out on top 10-9. Rolled into Saturday, we played the Regina Rockies, and we ended up winning that with a walk-off base hit in the bottom of the seventh, 4-3. And that put us into the semifinal against Carlisle, the defending champs. So ended up winning that game 6-0. The final was back-and-forth as well and against the Regina Dodgers. And we held on for a 7-6 win. So, yeah, close games all weekend.
1: The championship is Marysburg's first provincial title since 2011. The Royals now shift their focus to hosting the Saskatoon Senior Baseball League Championship Tournament this weekend in Marysburg. Taylor Trammell hit a three-run homer, Jose Altuve had three hits and two RBIs, and the Houston Astros beat the Toronto Blue Jays 7-2 on Tuesday night. Altuve hit an RBI single that went off the glove of Blue Jays third baseman Kazuma Okamoto and stayed in play to score Yordan Alvarez in the fifth inning. Then added another hit in the seventh to center field. He hit an infield single in the fourth. This Friday night, the winless Ottawa Redblacks travel to Mosaic Stadium to take on the 5-2 Saskatchewan Roughriders, who are coming off a hard-fought battle with their western rivals, the Edmonton Elks. The Redblacks have struggled both on offense and defense, and following the release of their defensive coordinator, they continue to struggle putting points up in either mode. Game time, 7 p.m. For Canadians on the PGA Tour, this week could have a major impact on how they conclude their 2026 campaign and what it means for their 2027 season as they head into the Wyndham Championship and the wrap-up of the Tour's regular season. Sudarshan Yellamiraju, Corey Connors, and Nick Taylor have locked up spots in the first playoff event next week, the FedEx St. Jude Championship. Only Taylor is playing this week, with the other two gearing up for next week's playoff start.
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1: We've got a mix of sun and cloud in store today with a 60% chance of showers and a risk of an afternoon thunderstorm. Gusty west winds, a high of 23. Tonight, a few clouds with winds west 20 kilometers an hour, gusting to 40, then becoming light in the evening and a low of 11. Thursday, cloudy, 40% chance of morning showers, then a mix of sun and cloud with strong northwest winds and a high of 21. Friday, look for sunshine, a high of 22. Saturday, sunny and 21. On Sunday, sunny with a high of 23. 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

0: I'm Ken O'Neill. Taylor Swift from Toy Story 5 next. 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
9: The fourth annual Water Tower Carnival takes place at the Water Tower on Saturday, August 8th from 1 to 4 p.m. Beat the heat with water-themed carnival games, including a fish pond, water gun zip line, and a rain gutter regatta race. High of 23 this afternoon. Tonight, a few clouds with some gusty west winds. High of 11. Thursday, cloudy, a 40% chance of morning showers. Mix of sun and cloud in the afternoon. Gusty northwest winds. High of 21. Friday, Saturday, and Sunday, all sunshine. Friday's high, 22. Saturday, 21. And Sunday, look for a high of 23.
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0: Cry For Me, The Weeknd. I'm Ken O'Neill. Alex Warren is next. Have you noticed the days are getting shorter? It's happening. During August, we lose about 3 minutes of daylight every day on the prairies. And by the end of August, sunsets will be between 90 minutes and 2 hours later than they are right now.
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5: 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High of 23 this afternoon. Tonight, a few clouds with some gusty west winds. High of 11. Thursday, cloudy, a 40% chance of morning showers. Mix of sun and cloud in the afternoon. Gusty northwest winds. High of 21. Friday, Saturday, and Sunday, all sunshine. Friday's high, 22. Saturday, 21. And Sunday, look for a high of 23.
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0: Dragonette and Hello. Hi, I'm Ken O'Neill. Dua Lipa is coming up with Houdini. Have you signed up for the daily news? 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
2: 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The Saskatchewan Health Authority is expanding its online lab appointment booking system to three more communities. Residents in Kamsack can begin booking online starting August 4th, followed by Priestville on August 5th and Kenora on August 6th. Appointments will be available about a week after booking opens. Patients can schedule blood and urine collection and, at select locations, ECGs and glucose tolerance tests. Walk-in services will continue to be available at all SHA laboratory locations. The Saskatchewan Health Authority is reporting more than $67,000 in misappropriated public funds in the latest Losses of Public Money report tabled with the Standing Committee on Public Accounts. The largest case involved an employee who hired his own business for SHA work and approved the invoices, resulting in a loss of more than $65,000. The money's been repaid, the employee was terminated, and the SHA says it's strengthening conflict of interest controls. One of Canada's rising bluegrass bands is making a stop in Saskatchewan. Toronto's Duke Street Turnaround will perform at the Little Manitou Art Gallery in Manitou Beach during a one-night-only concert while attending the Northern Lights Bluegrass Festival. Showtime is 8 p.m. Audiences can expect a mix of traditional bluegrass, Canadiana, fiddle tunes, and original songs, along with the band's signature vocal harmonies and high-energy acoustic sound. Music and comedy are coming together in Watson as Washboard Hank returns to the New Horizons Center on Friday, August 14th. Known for his unique washboard performances, homemade instruments, and hilarious storytelling, Washboard Hank delivers a show filled with country music, humor, and audience participation. His previous Watson performance had crowds laughing, singing along, and enjoying his one-of-a-kind blend of musicianship and entertainment. For tickets or more information, call or text Jim at 306-287-7130. A 40-year-old Saskatoon man is dead following a single vehicle rollover on Highway 11 north of Hanley Tuesday morning. Saskatoon RCMP responded to the crash at about 4:25 a.m. on August 4th. Four people were in the vehicle at the time of the rollover. One passenger was pronounced dead at the scene while another was taken to hospital with non-life-threatening injuries. The driver and another passenger were not injured. RCMP continued to investigate with assistance from a collision reconstructionist. When you see local news happening, tell us. 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
2: The Marysburg Royals are Saskatchewan Provincial Senior Tier 1 AA champions after an exciting four-game run at Provincials in Regina. The Royals capped the weekend with a 7-6 win over the Regina Dodgers in Sunday's final after earlier victories over Unity, the Regina Rockies, and the defending champions, Carlisle. Curtis Strebe with the Royals takes you through it.
3: Friday evening, with a back-and-forth game with Unity, and we came out on top 10-9. Rolled into Saturday, we played the Regina Rockies, and we ended up winning that with a walk-off base hit in the bottom of the seventh, 4-3. And that put us into the semifinal against Carlisle, the defending champs. So ended up winning that game 6-0. The final was back and forth as well and against the Regina Dodgers. And we held on for a 7-6 win. So, yeah, close games all weekend.
2: The championship is Marysburg's first provincial title since 2011. Taylor Trammell hit a three-run homer, Jose Altuve had three hits and two RBIs, and the Houston Astros beat the Toronto Blue Jays 7-2 on Tuesday night. Altuve hit an RBI single that went off the glove of Blue Jays third baseman Kazuma Okamoto and stayed in play to score Yordan Alvarez in the fifth inning, then added another hit in the seventh to center field. He hit an infield single in the fourth. This Friday night, the winless Ottawa Redblacks travel to Mosaic Stadium to take on the 5-2 Saskatchewan Roughriders, who are coming off a hard-fought battle with their western rivals, the Edmonton Elks. The Red Blacks have struggled both on offense and defense, and following the release of their defensive coordinator, they continue to struggle putting points up in either mode. Game time, 7 p.m. For Canadians on the PGA Tour, this week could have a major impact on how they conclude their 2026 campaign and what it means for their 2027 season as they head into the Wyndham Championship and the wrap-up of the Tour's regular season. Sudarshan Yellamaraju, Corey Connors, and Nick Taylor have locked up spots in the first playoff event next week, the FedEx St. Jude Championship. Only Taylor is playing this week, with the other two gearing up for next week's playoff start.
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2: We'll see a few clouds tonight with winds diminishing, low of 11. On Thursday, cloudy, a 40% chance of morning showers, a mix of sun and cloud to follow with gusty northwest winds, high of 21. Friday, sunny and 22. Saturday, sunshine and 21. And sunny once again on Sunday with a high of 23. Monday, expect a mix of sun and cloud with a high of 22. 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
9: The fourth annual Water Tower Carnival takes place at the Water Tower on Saturday, August 8th from 1 to 4 p.m. Beat the heat with water-themed carnival games, including a fish pond, water gun zip line, and a rain gutter regatta race. 5:23 this afternoon. Tonight, a few clouds with some gusty west winds. High of 11. Thursday, cloudy, a 40% chance of morning showers. Mix of sun and cloud in the afternoon. Gusty northwest winds. High of 21. Friday, Saturday, and Sunday, all sunshine. Friday's high, 22. Saturday, 21. And Sunday, look for a high of 23.
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8: 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High of 23 this afternoon. Tonight, a few clouds with some gusty west winds. High of 11. Thursday, cloudy, a 40% chance of morning showers. Mix of sun and cloud in the afternoon. Gusty northwest winds. High of 21. Friday, Saturday, and Sunday, all sunshine. Friday's high, 22. Saturday, 21. And Sunday, look for a high of 23.
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0: Afternoon, I'm Ken O'Neill, Martin Garrix, and Ed Sheeran up in just a minute with Repeated. About the halfway point of this year's CFL season, for Week 10, it's the Stampeders in Toronto tomorrow night. On Friday, the Red Blacks will be in Regina to play the Rough Riders. Then two games on Saturday. The afternoon game has Edmonton in Montreal, and the night game features Hamilton in BC. The Blue Bombers take this week off.
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2: 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A 40-year-old Saskatoon man is dead following a single vehicle rollover on Highway 11 north of Hanley early Tuesday morning. Saskatoon RCMP responded to the crash at about 4:25 a.m. on August 4th. Four people were in the vehicle at the time of the rollover. One passenger was pronounced dead at the scene, while another was taken to hospital with non-life-threatening injuries. The driver and another passenger were not injured. RCMP continue to investigate with assistance from a collision reconstructionist. Vintage vehicle enthusiasts are invited to take part in the Humboldt Vintage Club's Summer Vintage Tractor Run on Sunday, August 9th. Participants will leave from the parking lot south of Cordy's Garage in Munster at 10 a.m. and travel the old Highway 5 route to St. Gregor for lunch at the Seniors Hall before returning to Munster. Classic tractor and car owners, as well as community members joining for lunch, are asked to register by August 6th. For details, contact Ralph Kiefer at 306-231-7886. Bluegrass fans won't want to miss Duke Street Turnaround when the Toronto-based group takes the stage at the Little Manitou Art Gallery in Manitou Beach. The band has become a favorite on Ontario's Bluegrass Festival circuit and has even gained national attention after performing during a live stream hosted by rapper Drake in 2025. The one-night-only concert begins at 8 p.m. Saturday night and promises an evening of outstanding musicianship and toe-tapping entertainment. Booking a lab appointment is about to get easier for residents of Camsack, Priestville, and Kenora. The Saskatchewan Health Authority says its online patient booking system is available 24 hours a day and requires only a valid health card and phone number or email address to confirm appointments. Anyone needing assistance can still call the SHA Patient Booking Center while walk-in appointments remain available. The expansion is part of the Health Authority's ongoing effort to improve access to laboratory services across Saskatchewan. Two Saskatchewan Health Authority employees have been fired following separate cases involving misappropriated public money. One employee diverted a $2,000 donation for personal use, while another improperly approved payments to his own business, resulting in a $65,100 loss. According to the province's latest public money losses report, both amounts have been fully recovered. The SHA says it's reviewing its donation procedures and enhancing oversight to prevent similar incidents. When you see local news happening, tell us. Click on Submit News at discoverhumboldt.com or the Discover Humboldt app.
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2: The Marysburg Royals are celebrating their first Saskatchewan Provincial Senior Tier 1 AA Championship in 15 years. Strong pitching, timely hitting, and a 7-6 victory over the Regina Dodgers lifted the Royals to the provincial crown after a perfect 4-win weekend in Regina. Here's the Royals' Curtis Strebe.
3: Strong pitching, very timely hitting on the weekend, you know, but we're facing very good pitching all weekend too. So, but we were able to get the hits when we needed. Our defense was up and down a little bit all weekend, but there when it mattered. So it was overall a very good showing.
2: The Royals won't have long to celebrate as they'll host the Saskatoon Senior Baseball League Championship. Taylor Trammell hit a 3-run homer, Jose Altuve had 3 hits and 2 RBIs, and the Houston Astros beat the Toronto Blue Jays 7-2 on Tuesday night. Altuve hit an RBI single that went off the glove of Blue Jays third baseman Kazuma Okamoto and stayed in play to score Yordan Alvarez in the fifth inning, then added another hit in the seventh to center field. He hit an infield single in the fourth. This Friday night, the winless Ottawa Redblacks travel to Mosaic Stadium to take on the 5-2 Saskatchewan Roughriders, who are coming off a hard-fought battle with their western rivals, the Edmonton Elks. The Redblacks have struggled both on offense and defense, and following the release of their defensive coordinator, they continue to struggle putting points up in either mode. Game time, 7 p.m. For Canadians on the PGA Tour, this week could have a major impact on how they conclude their 2026 campaign and what it means for their 2027 season as they head into the Wyndham Championship and the wrap-up of the Tour's regular season. Sudarshan Yellamaraju, Corey Connors, and Nick Taylor have locked up spots in the first playoff event next week, the FedEx St. Jude Championship. Only Taylor is playing this week, with the other two gearing up for next week's playoff start.
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2: We'll see a few clouds tonight with winds diminishing, low of 11. On Thursday, cloudy, a 40% chance of morning showers, a mix of sun and cloud to follow with gusty northwest winds, high of 21. Friday, sunny and 22. Saturday, sunshine and 21. And sunny once again on Sunday with a high of 23. Monday, expect a mix of sun and cloud with a high of 22. 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
8: The fourth annual Water Tower Carnival takes place at the Water Tower on Saturday, August 8th from 1 to 4 p.m. Beat the heat with water-themed carnival games, including a fish pond, water gun zip line, and a rain gutter regatta race. High of 23 this afternoon. Tonight, a few clouds with some gusty west winds. High of 11. Thursday, cloudy, a 40% chance of morning showers. Mix of sun and cloud in the afternoon. Gusty northwest winds. High of 21. Friday, Saturday, and Sunday, all sunshine. Friday's high, 22. Saturday, 21. And Sunday, look for a high of 23.
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9: 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I have 23 this afternoon. Tonight, a few clouds with some gusty west winds. High of 11. Thursday, cloudy, a 40% chance of morning showers. Mix of sun and cloud in the afternoon. Gusty northwest winds. High of 21. Friday, Saturday, and Sunday, all sunshine. Friday's high, 22. Saturday, 21. And Sunday, look for a high of 23.
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0: Gene Simmons' daughter Sophie and Love Turns Lonely. I'm Ken O'Neill. Luke Combs is coming up with Fast Car. Lloyd Robertson, one of Canada's most respected news anchors, passed away last night. For nearly 60 years, he guided Canadians through the country's biggest stories with a calm, trusted voice. Whether it was on CBC or later in his career on CTV, Robertson's signature sign-off, "And that's the kind of day it's been," remains one of the most iconic in Canadian broadcasting. Lloyd Robertson was 92 years old.
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2: 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The Saskatchewan Health Authority is expanding its online lab appointment booking system to three more communities. Residents in Kamsack can begin booking online starting August 4th, followed by Priestville on August 5th and Kenora on August 6th. Appointments will be available about a week after booking opens. Patients can schedule blood and urine collection and, at select locations, ECGs and glucose tolerance tests. Walk-in services will continue to be available at all SHA laboratory locations. The Saskatchewan Health Authority is reporting more than $67,000 in misappropriated public funds in the latest Losses of Public Money report tabled with the Standing Committee on Public Accounts. The largest case involved an employee who hired his own business for SHA work and approved the invoices, resulting in a loss of more than $65,000. The money's been repaid, the employee was terminated, and the SHA says it's strengthening conflict of interest controls. One of Canada's rising bluegrass bands is making a stop in Saskatchewan. Toronto's Duke Street Turnaround will perform at the Little Manitou Art Gallery in Manitou Beach during a one-night-only concert while attending the Northern Lights Bluegrass Festival. Showtime is 8 p.m. Audiences can expect a mix of traditional bluegrass, Canadiana, fiddle tunes, and original songs, along with the band's signature vocal harmonies and high-energy acoustic sound. Music and comedy are coming together in Watson as Washboard Hank returns to the New Horizons Center on Friday, August 14th. Known for his unique washboard performances, homemade instruments, and hilarious storytelling, Washboard Hank delivers a show filled with country music, humor, and audience participation. His previous Watson performance had crowds laughing, singing along, and enjoying his one-of-a-kind blend of musicianship and entertainment. For tickets or more information, call or text Jim at 306-287-7130. A 40-year-old Saskatoon man is dead following a single vehicle rollover on Highway 11 north of Hanley Tuesday morning. Saskatoon RCMP responded to the crash at about 4:25 a.m. on August 4th. Four people were in the vehicle at the time of the rollover. One passenger was pronounced dead at the scene, while another was taken to hospital with non-life-threatening injuries. The driver and another passenger were not injured. RCMP continued to investigate with assistance from a collision reconstructionist. When you see local news happening, tell us. 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
2: The Marysburg Royals are Saskatchewan Provincial Senior Tier 1 AA champions after an exciting four-game run at Provincials in Regina. The Royals capped the weekend with a 7-6 win over the Regina Dodgers in Sunday's final after earlier victories over Unity, the Regina Rockies, and the defending champions, Carlisle. Curtis Strebe with the Royals takes you through it.
3: Friday evening, with a back-and-forth game with Unity, and we came out on top 10-9. Rolled into Saturday, we played the Regina Rockies, and we ended up winning that with a walk-off base hit in the bottom of the seventh, 4-3. And that put us into the semifinal against Carlisle, the defending champs. So ended up winning that game 6-0. The final was back and forth as well and against the Regina Dodgers. And we held on for a 7-6 win. So, yeah, close games all weekend.
2: The championship is Marysburg's first provincial title since 2011. Taylor Trammell hit a three-run homer. Jose Altuve had three hits and two RBIs. And the Houston Astros beat the Toronto Blue Jays 7-2 on Tuesday night. Altuve hit an RBI single that went off the glove of Blue Jays third baseman Kazuma Okamoto and stayed in play to score Yordan Alvarez in the fifth inning. Then added another hit in the seventh to center field. He hit an infield single in the fourth. This Friday night, the winless Ottawa Redblacks travel to Mosaic Stadium to take on the 5-2 Saskatchewan Roughriders, who are coming off a hard-fought battle with their western rivals, the Edmonton Elks. The Red Blacks have struggled both on offense and defense, and following the release of their defensive coordinator, they continue to struggle putting points up in either mode. Game time, 7 p.m. For Canadians on the PGA Tour, this week could have a major impact on how they conclude their 2026 campaign and what it means for their 2027 season as they head into the Wyndham Championship and the wrap-up of the Tour's regular season. Sudarshan Yelamaraju, Corey Connors, and Nick Taylor have locked up spots in the first playoff event next week, the FedEx St. Jude Championship. Only Taylor is playing this week, with the other two gearing up for next week's playoff start.
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2: We'll see a few clouds tonight with winds diminishing, low of 11. On Thursday, cloudy, a 40% chance of morning showers, a mix of sun and cloud to follow with gusty northwest winds, high of 21. Friday, sunny and 22. Saturday, sunshine and 21. And sunny once again on Sunday with a high of 23. Monday, expect a mix of sun and cloud with a high of 22. 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

0: Sacrifice the Weekend. I'm Ken O'Neill. Tame Impala and Jenny from Blackpink. Dracula is next. Some big changes are coming to TV for season 31 of The Voice. Are you a fan? Kiki Palmer is host of the game show Password. She's taking over as host, and Carson Daly steps back and will serve as a producer of the show. Other new faces will include judges Joe Jonas and country singer Riley Green, who will join Queen Latifah. Season 31 of The Voice will be on TV, not this fall, but in 2027.
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8: The 4th annual Water Tower Carnival takes place at the Water Tower on Saturday, August 8th from 1 to 4 p.m. Beat the heat with water-themed carnival games, including a fish pond, water gun zip line, and a rain gutter regatta race. 5:23 this afternoon. Tonight, a few clouds with some gusty west winds. High of 11. Thursday, cloudy, a 40% chance of morning showers. Mix of sun and cloud in the afternoon. Gusty northwest winds. High of 21. Friday, Saturday, and Sunday, all sunshine. Friday's high, 22. Saturday, 21. And Sunday, look for a high of 23.
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0: Afternoon, I'm Ken O'Neill. Justin Bieber is next with Speed Demon. 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
3: 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Members would be able to use one co-op number in Middle Lake, Lake Lenoir, Leroy, Watson, and the Anaheim Card Lock across 5 card locks, 4 gas bars, 3 food stores, 2 locations with liquor selections, and 3 agro centers with bulk petroleum. 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
14: 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High of 23 this afternoon. Tonight, a few clouds with some gusty west winds. High of 11. Thursday, cloudy, a 40% chance of morning showers. Mix of sun and cloud in the afternoon. Gusty northwest winds. High of 21. Friday, Saturday, and Sunday, all sunshine. Friday's high, 22. Saturday, 21. And Sunday, look for a high of 23.
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0: That's Rev and Whitney. Good afternoon. I'm Ken O'Neill. In just a minute, we'll hear Sabrina Carpenter. Oh, and don't miss your local news update at 4. Toronto Blue Jays lost 7-2 in Houston last night. Same two teams played again this afternoon. Then it's off to Chicago for an afternoon game tomorrow. The Jays are in Philly for 3. And then they'll be back at home next Monday.
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2: 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A 40-year-old Saskatoon man is dead following a single vehicle rollover on Highway 11 north of Hanley early Tuesday morning. Saskatoon RCMP responded to the crash at about 4:25 a.m. on August 4th. Four people were in the vehicle at the time of the rollover. One passenger was pronounced dead at the scene, while another was taken to hospital with non-life-threatening injuries. The driver and another passenger were not injured. RCMP continue to investigate with assistance from a collision reconstructionist. Vintage vehicle enthusiasts are invited to take part in the Humboldt Vintage Club's Summer Vintage Tractor Run on Sunday, August 9th. Participants will leave from the parking lot south of Cordy's Garage in Munster at 10 a.m. and travel the old Highway 5 route to St. Gregor for lunch at the Seniors Hall before returning to Munster. Classic tractor and car owners, as well as community members joining for lunch, are asked to register by August 6th. For details, contact Ralph Kiefer at 306-231-7886. Bluegrass fans won't want to miss Duke Street Turnaround when the Toronto-based group takes the stage at the Little Manitou Art Gallery in Manitou Beach. The band has become a favorite on Ontario's Bluegrass Festival circuit and has even gained national attention after performing during a live stream hosted by rapper Drake in 2025. The one-night-only concert begins at 8 p.m. Saturday night and promises an evening of outstanding musicianship and toe-tapping entertainment. Booking a lab appointment is about to get easier for residents of Camsack, Priestville, and Kenora. The Saskatchewan Health Authority says its online patient booking system is available 24 hours a day and requires only a valid health card and phone number or email address to confirm appointments. Anyone needing assistance can still call the SHA Patient Booking Center while walk-in appointments remain available. The expansion is part of the Health Authority's ongoing effort to improve access to laboratory services across Saskatchewan. Two Saskatchewan Health Authority employees have been fired following separate cases involving misappropriated public money. One employee diverted a $2,000 donation for personal use, while another improperly approved payments to his own business, resulting in a $65,100 loss. According to the province's latest public money losses report, both amounts have been fully recovered. The SHA says it's reviewing its donation procedures and enhancing oversight to prevent similar incidents. When you see local news happening, tell us. Click on Submit News at discoverhumboldt.com or the Discover Humboldt app.
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2: The Marysburg Royals are celebrating their first Saskatchewan Provincial Senior Tier 1 AA Championship in 15 years. Strong pitching, timely hitting, and a 7-6 victory over the Regina Dodgers lifted the Royals to the provincial crown after a perfect 4-win weekend in Regina. Here's the Royals' Curtis Strebe.
3: Strong pitching, very timely hitting on the weekend. You know, but we're facing very good pitching all weekend too, so... But we were able to get the hits when we needed. Our defense was up and down a little bit all weekend, but there when it mattered. So it was overall a very good showing.
2: The Royals won't have long to celebrate as they'll host the Saskatoon Senior Baseball League Championship. Taylor Trammell hit a 3-run homer. Jose Altuve had 3 hits and 2 RBIs. And the Houston Astros beat the Toronto Blue Jays 7-2 on Tuesday night. Altuve hit an RBI single that went off the glove of Blue Jays third baseman Kazuma Okamoto and stayed in play to score Yordan Alvarez in the fifth inning, then added another hit in the seventh to center field. He hit an infield single in the fourth. This Friday night, the winless Ottawa Redblacks travel to Mosaic Stadium to take on the 5-2 Saskatchewan Roughriders, who are coming off a hard-fought battle with their western rivals, the Edmonton Elks. The Red Blacks have struggled both on offense and defense, and following the release of their defensive coordinator, they continue to struggle putting points up in either mode. Game time, 7 p.m. For Canadians on the PGA Tour, this week could have a major impact on how they conclude their 2026 campaign and what it means for their 2027 season as they head into the Wyndham Championship and the wrap-up of the Tour's regular season. Sudarshan Yellamaraju, Corey Connors, and Nick Taylor have locked up spots in the first playoff event next week, the FedEx St. Jude Championship. Only Taylor is playing this week, with the other two gearing up for next week's playoff start.
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2: We'll see a few clouds tonight with winds diminishing, low of 11. On Thursday, cloudy, a 40% chance of morning showers, a mix of sun and cloud to follow with gusty northwest winds, high of 21. Friday, sunny and 22. Saturday, sunshine and 21. And sunny once again on Sunday with a high of 23. Monday, expect a mix of sun and cloud with a high of 22. 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

0: Finger 11 and One Thing. I'm Ken O'Neill. Happy Wednesday. For a second, just think about how much has changed in just 10 years. Some things are totally acceptable today, like talking to AI. It's completely normal today. Or going to a restaurant or movie by yourself isn't seen as weird. It's called self-care. And leaving a party early without making up an excuse, people don't judge. They usually say, good for you. It's amazing how quickly the rule book gets rewritten over the years.
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18: Tonight, a few clouds with winds dying down throughout the evening, low of 11. On Thursday, cloudy, a 40% chance of morning showers, then a mix of sun and cloud. Northwest winds 50, gusting as high as 70, then diminishing 30, gusting to 50 in the afternoon. High of 21. Friday, sunny and 22. Saturday, sunny and 21. Sunshine once again on Sunday with a high of 23, and Monday, 22 degrees is your high. Get the latest forecast online and on demand at discoverhumboldt.com or the Discover Humboldt app.
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0: Sean Desmond and Night Like This. I'm Ken O'Neill. Harry Styles, American Girls next. Welcome to August. We're in the dog days of summer, but they're passing quickly. This dog days period runs every year from July 3rd through August 11th. So that means there's another week to go. Then it'll be just summer. Hopefully, fewer heat warnings, but still nice enough to spend time outside. I'm not a big fan of the cold of winter, but I don't much like 30 degrees in the summer either, where you can't go outside because of the heat.
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17: Tonight, a few clouds with winds dying down throughout the evening, low of 11. On Thursday, cloudy, a 40% chance of morning showers, then a mix of sun and cloud. Northwest winds 50, gusting as high as 70, then diminishing 30, gusting to 50 in the afternoon. High of 21. Friday, sunny and 22. Saturday, sunny and 21. Sunshine once again on Sunday with a high of 23, and Monday, 22 degrees is your high. 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

0: 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I'm Ken O'Neill. 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
2: 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The Saskatchewan Health Authority is expanding its online lab appointment booking system to three more communities. Residents in Kamsack can begin booking online starting August 4th, followed by Priestville on August 5th and Kenora on August 6th. Appointments will be available about a week after booking opens. Patients can schedule blood and urine collection and, at select locations, ECGs and glucose tolerance tests. Walk-in services will continue to be available at all SHA laboratory locations. The Saskatchewan Health Authority is reporting more than $67,000 in misappropriated public funds in the latest losses of public money report tabled with the Standing Committee on Public Accounts. The largest case involved an employee who hired his own business for SHA work and approved the invoices, resulting in a loss of more than $65,000. The money's been repaid, the employee was terminated, and the SHA says it's strengthening conflict of interest controls. One of Canada's rising bluegrass bands is making a stop in Saskatchewan. Toronto's Duke Street Turnaround will perform at the Little Manitou Art Gallery in Manitou Beach during a one-night-only concert while attending the Northern Lights Bluegrass Festival. Showtime is 8 p.m. Audiences can expect a mix of traditional bluegrass, Canadiana, fiddle tunes, and original songs, along with the band's signature vocal harmonies and high-energy acoustic sound. Music and comedy are coming together in Watson as Washboard Hank returns to the New Horizons Center on Friday, August 14th. Known for his unique washboard performances, homemade instruments, and hilarious storytelling, Washboard Hank delivers a show filled with country music, humor, and audience participation. His previous Watson performance had crowds laughing, singing along, and enjoying his one-of-a-kind blend of musicianship and entertainment. For tickets or more information, call or text Jim at 306-287-7130. A 40-year-old Saskatoon man is dead following a single vehicle rollover on Highway 11 north of Hanley Tuesday morning. Saskatoon RCMP responded to the crash at about 4:25 a.m. on August 4th. Four people were in the vehicle at the time of the rollover. One passenger was pronounced dead at the scene while another was taken to hospital with non-life-threatening injuries. The driver and another passenger were not injured. RCMP continued to investigate with assistance from a collision reconstructionist. When you see local news happening, tell us. 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
2: The Marysburg Royals are Saskatchewan Provincial Senior Tier 1 AA champions after an exciting four-game run at Provincials in Regina. The Royals capped the weekend with a 7-6 win over the Regina Dodgers in Sunday's final after earlier victories over Unity, the Regina Rockies, and the defending champions, Carlisle. Curtis Strebe with the Royals takes you through it.
3: Friday evening, with a back-and-forth game with Unity, we came out on top 10-9. Rolled into Saturday, we played the Regina Rockies, and we ended up winning that with a walk-off base hit in the bottom of the seventh, 4-3. And that put us into the semifinal against Carlisle, the defending champs. So ended up winning that game 6-0. The final was back and forth as well and against the Regina Dodgers. And we held on for a 7-6 win. So, yeah, close games all weekend.
2: The championship is Marysburg's first provincial title since 2011. Taylor Trammell hit a three-run homer. Jose Altuve had three hits and two RBIs. And the Houston Astros beat the Toronto Blue Jays 7-2 on Tuesday night. Altuve hit an RBI single that went off the glove of Blue Jays third baseman Kazuma Okamoto and stayed in play to score Yordan Alvarez in the fifth inning. Then added another hit in the seventh to center field. He hit an infield single in the fourth. This Friday night, the winless Ottawa Redblacks travel to Mosaic Stadium to take on the 5-2 Saskatchewan Roughriders, who are coming off a hard-fought battle with their western rivals, the Edmonton Elks. The Red Blacks have struggled both on offense and defense, and following the release of their defensive coordinator, they continue to struggle putting points up in either mode. Game time, 7 p.m. For Canadians on the PGA Tour, this week could have a major impact on how they conclude their 2026 campaign and what it means for their 2027 season as they head into the Wyndham Championship and the wrap-up of the Tour's regular season. Sudarshan Yellamiraju, Corey Connors, and Nick Taylor have locked up spots in the first playoff event next week, the FedEx St. Jude Championship. Only Taylor is playing this week, with the other two gearing up for next week's playoff start.
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2: We'll see a few clouds tonight with winds diminishing, low of 11. On Thursday, cloudy, a 40% chance of morning showers, a mix of sun and cloud to follow with gusty northwest winds, high of 21. Friday, sunny and 22. Saturday, sunshine and 21. And sunny once again on Sunday with a high of 23. Monday, expect a mix of sun and cloud with a high of 22. 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

0: Kaisa and Hideaway. I'm Ken O'Neill. Gracie Abrams next. August has just begun, and I can't be the only one who's seeing this stuff. Halloween candy, decorations, and costumes are already on store shelves. It's still 3 months away. I guess in no time we start seeing Christmas stuff, too. Yikes. It's the middle of summer.
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14: Tonight, a few clouds with winds dying down throughout the evening, low of 11. On Thursday, cloudy, a 40% chance of morning showers, then a mix of sun and cloud. Northwest winds 50, gusting as high as 70, then diminishing 30, gusting to 50 in the afternoon. High of 21. Friday, sunny and 22. Saturday, sunny and 21. Sunshine once again on Sunday with a high of 23. And Monday, 22 degrees is your high. Get the latest forecast online and on demand at discoverhumboldt.com or the Discover Humboldt app.
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I'm Ken O'Neill, getting you home on this Wednesday. Alessia Cara up in less than 3 minutes. Here's Ghost, Justin Bieber.

0: I'm Ken O'Neill, rooting for you. Alessia Cara, Ariana Grande is coming up. Think about this when you're making breakfast tomorrow. How we prepare eggs could either be good or bad for us. Have you ever thought about this? Poached eggs are listed as the healthiest way, with boiled a close second. Of course, fried eggs are less healthy. But I was surprised to see scrambled eggs made with butter and milk come in last place. Of course they did. The tastiest breakfast is always the least healthy. And then you add bacon, cheese, toast and jam, hash browns. The egg isn't the problem.
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16: Tonight, a few clouds with winds dying down throughout the evening, low of 11. On Thursday, cloudy, a 40% chance of morning showers, then a mix of sun and cloud. Northwest winds 50, gusting as high as 70, then diminishing 30, gusting to 50 in the afternoon. High of 21. Friday, sunny and 22. Saturday, sunny and 21. Sunshine once again on Sunday with a high of 23. And Monday, 22 degrees is your high. 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

0: The Weeknd and Blinding Lights. I'm Ken O'Neill. We have a news update coming at 6. Taylor Swift and Opalite is next.
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